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Rena Gwynn is up next with Border Up the Bucket.

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1: Today's day sponsor is Dr. Cheryl Haugo in celebration of her 42nd wedding anniversary with Mark John Haugo. Cheryl says that after 42 years of marriage, she treasures every day they have together. She is grateful for the many years, memories, adventures, and blessings they have shared, and says every day together is a bonus.

That was Razones de Más from Pepe Aguilar. Before that, You and Your Folks, Me and My Folks by Brittany Howard. You're My Kind from Santana and Seal. And that collaboration came out of Santana's early 2000s Chaman era, where he brought in a lot of guest vocalists and leaned into that soulful cross-genre fusion sound. And starting off with Butter Up the Bucket by Rena Wynn. Now we're about to wake things up a bit. Here's Attack the Sound with Wake Up Call.

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Just Got Out of Strawberry Roan from Marty Robbins. Before that, Past the Ditch by Lonesome Shack. Why Should I Love You, the Kate Bush cover from the Waterboys. And kicking things off, Wake Up Call by Attack the Sound. Next is Nourished by Time, a Baltimore-based project known for blending lo-fi, R&B, synth-pop, and that sound that reminds me of Blood Orange, but if the singer had a much deeper voice. Here's Automatic Love.

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That was Airplanes from 5-6 of Summer. Before that, The Look of Love by Sergio Mendes with Fergie and Will.i.am. Belong in the Sun from Teo featuring Lido. Mona Lisa by Dominic Feig. And Automatic Love by Nourish My Time. Thanks for listening to Crossing Borders on KFA Border Radio. It's Sarah of Arizona Western College for 25 years. Now for the final track of the hour, we're closing on something timeless and cinematic. Here's John Barry with the instrumental The Lion in Winter.

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2: The skies are clear in Yuma and Parker as the evening low in both cities drops to about 71 degrees. Winds out of the south becoming calm. Tomorrow we expect a sunny day with a high near 109 degrees in Quartzsite. The sky is also clear with a low around 73 degrees. Tomorrow we expect a sunny and hot day with a high near 110.
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Spirit. 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I'm Jess Ortiz. 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
2: They say Don Gibson wrote, "Oh, Lonesome Me and I Can't Stop Loving You," same Sunday afternoon in Knoxville, Tennessee. And I knew this old boy who knew the old boy.

0: We just heard Lake of Fire by Hooray for the Riff Raff, Roy from R.V. Morris and John Prine, Nothing Matters by The Last Dinner Party, and Biscuits by OK Lou featuring FKA Twigs. OK Lou is one of the main names of the experimental pop genre, and Biscuits leans right into that airy, almost futuristic sound. Alongside FKA Twigs, it fits right into the ethereal aesthetic that OK Lou is creating. Next, it's time to tell all the world a song from Alan Williams.
1: Hola, chao, que después me dan dos cocotazos por aquí porque cierro los teléfonos.

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1: Today's day sponsor is Dr. Cheryl Haugo in celebration of her 42nd wedding anniversary with Mark John Haugo. Cheryl says that after 42 years of marriage, she treasures every day they have together. She is grateful for the many years, memories, adventures, and blessings they have shared, and says every day together is a bonus.

That was One Chance by Robbie Oster, Slender, Sad and Sentimental from Jocene Clark, Focus by Preoccupations, and Tell All the World by Alan Williams. Preoccupations' track Focus showcases a post-punk sound with a driving hypnotic energy that builds tension in a really immersive way. Now let's keep things moving. Here's Squeeze by Goodbye Girl.

Coming Out of Two Face by Stella Prince, before that Never Let Me Go by Ringo Starr, featuring Billy Strings, Angelito from Bad Gal featuring Trueno, You've Been Gone Too Long by Aaron Burton, and Goodbye Girl by Squeeze. And finally, we're saying our only goodbye, I'm Jess Ortiz. 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For the final track of today's Crossing Borders, we're ending with Percy Faith and his orchestra with Marta. If you know someone with that name, be sure to recommend them this song.

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1: And welcome, everybody, to the beautiful and historic Lyric Theater in our hometown of Lexington, Kentucky. We are broadcasting all over the world, from Australia to Ireland, New Zealand to New York, Yuma, Arizona, Yukon, across Canada, everywhere. And artists come to our stage here in Lexington. Why? Because we're celebrating this amazing, beautiful world of grassroots, real, organic music. Artists that truly, genuinely care about what they're doing. They play from the heart, not for a chart. And we say it every single week, that you don't have to be famous to be on Wood Songs. You just need to be very, very good. We've got a wonderful singer-songwriter from New York to introduce to you, an amazing Wood Songs kid. But first, a genuine legend is returning to our stage. We're very grateful that he's here. He's got multiple Grammy nominations. He is a Grammy Award winner. He's a true legend of the Chicago blues, making his home out in Tennessee, in Memphis right now. He's got an album called Juke Joint Chapel. This is a tune off that album called Blues Overtook Me. Please welcome the legendary Charlie Musselwhite to the Wood Songs.

0: Little Nova Quibi, I Ain't Lying.
1: From his album Juke Joint Chapel, the legendary and Grammy Award-winning Charlie Musselwhite. It's so nice to have you back on the show. Well, thank you.
0: My pleasure to be here. Thank you.
1: So let's go back, dip into your background a little bit. Raised by a single mom.
0: Yep.
1: And she moved you to Memphis, which was sort of like a musical hotbed at the time. I mean, Elvis was happening, Johnny Cash was happening, Sun Records was happening.
0: We were all from Mississippi.
1: Yeah. And you took the short road to music stardom. You were digging ditches, you were pouring concrete, you were running moonshine.
0: Somebody had to do it.
1: So how did that lead into your musical career? Did it happen when you moved to Chicago?
0: Well, I just loved blues, and I started learning how to play blues in Memphis. I got to know a lot of the real old-time blues singers around Beale Street, like Will Shade and Gus Cannon and Furry Lewis and a lot of other guys. Names wouldn't mean anything to anybody, but I didn't know at the time I was preparing myself for a career. I'd have paid a lot more attention. I just loved it. It was like a hobby. So when I was 18, I was out of high school, and I'd heard there were a lot of really good paying jobs up in Chicago, and like thousands of other people, I headed north to get one of those factory jobs. And that's where I discovered the whole blues scene in Chicago. Didn't know nothing about it.
1: So how did you are probably one of America's best harmonica players. I mean, no doubt.
0: I've been practicing.
1: You've been practicing, sure. So when did you pick up the harmonica?
0: Well, they were always around. It was like a common toy.
1: Something when you were a kid that you'd see, or?
0: Well, when I was about 13, I decided I'd been listening to blues, and I loved the way the harmonica sound, and I thought, you have a harmonica, it probably feels even better to play it. So I'd go out in the woods where I thought nobody could hear me and started teaching myself. And then later I got to learn some real players, and it just kind of kept unfolding like that.
1: And the respect for you as a musician just kept on growing and growing. I'm going to brag on you a little bit, so bear with me here. I know it's hard for an artist to brag on themselves. But for those who may not be aware of how influential your legacy is, you've collaborated with Ben Harper, Cyndi Lauper, Eddie Vedder, Tom Waits, Bonnie Raitt, Blind Boys of Alabama, Government Mule, INXS, Mickey Hart, George Thorogood, Cat Stevens, and John Lee Hooker was the best man at your wedding. So, I mean, yeah. So you developed an actual friendship with John Lee Hooker that lasted for, I mean, you guys were close.
0: When I was living in Chicago, John lived in Detroit. He would come to Chicago to work, and I made a point to go to his shows and meet him. And we just became instant friends the first time we met each other and stayed close friends for the rest of his life.
1: And does having John Lee Hooker, best man at your wedding, does that help keep the marriage together? Or do we not want to go there?
0: I think there were other things that were more important.
1: Well, you're here with a really fine musician from San Francisco. Bob Welch is playing guitar and keyboards with you. You've been on the road and doing this for over six decades. I mean, what changes have you noticed in the audience when it comes to the blues? What do you notice about the new audience that you play to?
0: Well, with all the, like YouTube and stuff like that, people are more informed now than they used to be. Used to be, if I mentioned a name like Robert Nighthawk, nobody would know what I meant. A lot of, they still might not know, but I can tell you there's more people that know now today than ever.
1: So the internet is good because it does teach, it does inform, it does make things accessible, right?
0: There's tons of information where it used to be nothing.
1: Yeah, well, it made what was there rise up quicker, though, because it was more noticeable. There was less competition for a young Charlie Musselwhite that was coming up, right?
0: Well, when I started, there was no books, there was no magazines, there were no blues societies, there were no blues festivals, and now you have all that. Mm-hmm. So it's just Blues is worldwide now.
1: Well, I agree with that, and we're going to pursue some more of the Charlie Musselwhite blues right now. Ben Welsh has moved over to the keyboard, and you're going to sing us a song called Where'd All the Good Times Go? So appropriate for days like today. He's picking up his guitar. It's Charlie Musselwhite on the Wood Song. Old Time Radio.
0: All right. I learned this style of playing from Earl Hooker.

what are we doing now? This old welfare line, won't somebody tell me? I'd like to hear about it.

0: Very good. Thank you.
1: That's the name of the song, Where'd All the Good Times Go? The amazing Grammy-winning Charlie Musselwhite on our broadcast. If you want to know more about the music of Charlie Musselwhite, his album collection, he's got well over 20 albums that you can explore, and his tour schedule and everything, just go to the Wood Songs website, click on the archive page. This is show number 1,144, and you can find out about Charlie Musselwhite, as well as our next artist, who originally from New York City. He traveled to Memphis, Tennessee to record his latest album. He's going to play the title cut called American Equator. Please welcome Pete Mancini to the Woodstones. Old Time Radio.

0: guitar and harmonica, Pete Mancini. Welcome to the broadcast. It's nice to have you here.
1: Thanks for having me.
0: So you home-based in New York, but like Charlie, you kind of gravitated towards Tennessee around Tupelo, and then you decided to record this album.
1: We were actually in Mississippi, in Water Valley, at a studio called Dial Back Sound with Matt Patton of the Drive-By Truckers producing. And I did two albums with him. I did my third album, Killing the Old Ways, and the new album, American Equator.
0: American Equator is a great title. So you're on tour in the South, you're in Virginia, and a female fan comes up to you and says, welcome to the equator, right?
1: Yeah.
0: And you ended up with a whole album out of it.
1: Yeah. Well, at least the title track. And for me, the American Equator would be if the ideological fault line in America was a place you could visit. I kind of started thinking about that, and that's where the song came from.
0: Do you find a lot of your lyrics to be, I don't want to say political, cause-oriented, community-oriented, things that are of issues to the people around you?
1: Absolutely, but it all depends on the song. Everyone's different, and I'm just kind of chasing them all down.
0: I'm sensing sort of a Woody Guthrie meets Tom Petty, kind of a Tom Petty attitude in what you're doing, which that's a compliment. I think it's great.
1: Honored, because I love both of them.
0: So was music part of your childhood growing up? I mean, or is this something that came later on?
1: Oh, absolutely. My parents, my mom plays piano, my dad plays oboe, and they were always playing great records in the house. Like Beatles, Clapton, the Four Seasons, so that had a big impression on me.
0: Your American Equator album, a lot of good songs on it. You're about to play one called Technicolor Days. Great title. What is it about?
1: Well, I wrote it during the pandemic, imagining what it would be like to not be in a pandemic. And
0: I think everybody's really glad that sucker's over with.
1: Yes. Thank God.
0: Be done with it.
1: And it ended up being about connecting with your inner child, the place where joy and creativity comes from. So.
0: Well, let's check it out. It's from his album, American Equator. It's Technicolor Days. Pete Mancini on the Wood Songs.

0: from his album American Equator, Pete Mancini. In the second half hour, we're going to find out about his incredible musical side hustle that he's got going on. We're also going to talk to Charlie Musselwhite, and you're going to find out his incredible influence over a major motion picture. And wait till you meet this week's Woodsongs kid. We'll be back right after this.
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4: Enjoy your warm evening in Quartzsite as temperatures drop to about 73 degrees, winds out of the south at 5 to 10 miles per hour. Tomorrow, a sunny day with a high near 110 in Parker and Yuma. Skies are clear with a low around 71 degrees. Winds are becoming calm. Tomorrow, we expect a sunny day with a high near 109.
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0: And thank you, Kev Moe, and welcome back, everybody, to our broadcast with Charlie Musselwhite, Pete Mancini on our broadcast. We're coming to you from our hometown of Lexington, Kentucky, the crossroads of America's folk and bluegrass music, the gateway city to the beautiful Appalachian Mountains, and the only place in America that you're going to find a 60-foot-tall rainbow Abraham Lincoln. This is the place. If you're looking for that, Lexington is the place. We're on the air all over the world, over 500 radio stations like WETS, a public radio in Johnson City, Tennessee, Red River Radio Network across Louisiana, northern Texas, and southern Arkansas. And if you happen to be in Australia, let's welcome the listeners on Goldfields FM 91.1 in Mayborough, Australia. Let's say hi to all the folks tuning in out there. We're also on American Forces Radio Network, who puts this show on the radio, two different channels, in 177 nations worldwide, from South Korea to Kuwait, plus every single military base in the world, every U.S. naval ship in the world, every Coast Guard vessel sailing in North America. And as always, we want to say hello to the men and women that are out there. This is the time where we get to bring the spirit and feeling of home to so many of those folks, and the listeners in all those countries get to tune in American Forces Radio Network. We're on public television, coast to coast. We're on the RFD television network nationwide. We're also in schools with lesson plans. And because of that, this time on every broadcast, we invite a youngster from somewhere in America to come on the show. They get to play one song in the presence of seasoned touring artists like Pete Mancini, like the amazing Charlie Musselwhite. And today, all the way from Madisonville, Tennessee, let's welcome Landon Hawkins. How you doing, Landon?
6: I'm good. How are you?
0: So you're 16 years old,
6: yes,
0: right?
6: Sir.
0: And you come from the same hometown as a lot of really good kid musicians out there, like Wyatt Ellis and Emmy Sunshine, right? So you're one of them. You're playing the banjo. How long have you played the banjo?
6: Coming up on 4 years.
0: 4 years. And why the banjo? Because I read that you like punk rock and all kinds of stuff, and the banjo doesn't kind of fit with that image.
6: No, I mean, I don't listen to banjo music, but
0: you're here.
6: Yeah, but I'm here playing
0: with
6: banjo.
0: Music.
6: I think it's really fun to play. It's got a beautiful sound, and my custodian in middle school kind of is the one that made me want to play. He's amazing, and that made me want to play. And then I found jam. and now I'm here.
0: So you're here with a friend of the show, Perry Brake. He's going to play the Indian flute, and the reason is because you've written an instrumental sort of in the spirit of the Cherokee Indians, right?
6: Yes, sir.
0: So this is called Katua Unole. Did I say that right?
6: Yeah.
0: And what inspired this?
6: I don't know.
0: Okay. Well, let's go ahead and hear it then, okay?
6: All right.
0: 16 years old. He's from Madisonville, Tennessee. This week's Wood Songs Kid, Landon Hawkins.

He's a Grammy Award winner, multiple Grammy nominations, Blues Award winner, and we're going to talk to him about a major motion picture that he had a big influence over. But first, he's going to play a song with his harmonica, If I Should Have Bad Luck. It is Charlie Musselwhite on the Wood Songs.

0: incredible. Charlie Musselwhite, If I Should Have Bad Luck, is the name of the song. Bob Welch doing a great job on the electric guitar, but my gosh, the way you play that harmonica. When did you notice when you were playing the harmonica that you were good, that you were really good at this?
1: I'm still working on it.
0: No. No. Was that a hard thing for you to learn, or did you just pick it up right away?
1: Well, it's an interesting instrument because it's the only instrument you can't see how it's played.
0: Right, because you're covering it with your hands.
1: Yeah, every other instrument, the hands are used somehow, so you can't watch somebody and see what they're doing.
0: And I want the audience to know that you're playing one harmonica at a time, simple harmonica one at a time.
1: You don't switch around.
0: Yeah, yeah, but you've got one in your hand.
1: I can only play one at a time. But in a tune, I'll switch to other
0: to get different textures, right?
1: Well, they call it position playing. I can play in the same key in different key harmonicas.
0: Okay. All right. Now, there's a major motion picture all about the blues that John Belushi and Dan Aykroyd put out. And Dan Aykroyd makes it a big point to say that his character of Elwood Blues in the Blues Brother motion picture is patterned closely after Charlie Musselwhite. So did you ever feel like you were on a mission from God, or as they say in the movie?
1: I'm on one right now.
0: You're on one right now. Well, let's keep the music going. By the way, this is a great song, My Kind of Gal, and we're going to dedicate this to your lovely...
1: Henrietta.
0: Yeah, Henrietta, 45 years married, 45 years. It's called My Kind of Gal, Charlie Musselwhite on the Wood Songs, Old Time Radio.

She's hot. She's hot. 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She's hot. She's hot. She's hot. She loves to take her time.

Someone's come to see me. Yeah, sunshine. So maybe you always come to see me. Yeah, sometime.

0: Absolutely incredible. My kind of gal. No wonder why Henrietta loves you. You got the fastest tongue in America. That's amazing.
1: She can't shake me.
0: She can't write, right? Is it hard to bend a note?
1: Well, after you've been doing it about 60 years or 70 years, it gets easier.
0: You got the hang of it. Charlie Musselwhite on Woodstock. Just amazing.
1: Thank you.
0: We have an amazing singer-songwriter from New York, and Pete, we want to talk to you for a second. You have an interesting side hustle. You're an excellent singer-songwriter. You're putting out albums and stuff, but a lot of folks have, I don't want to call them day jobs, but it's hard being in the music business, isn't it?
2: It is.
0: And a lot of folks don't really recognize the difficulty of staying in it.
2: Mm-hmm.
0: So, you know, you're doing good because you're able to stay in it. I admire anybody willing to stay or able to stay in it. I mean, that's it's a lot of work to do this thing they call playing, isn't it?
2: Absolutely, yeah. It's it takes a lot of sacrifice, a lot of time, but it's worth it for moments like this. You know,
0: sure.
2: I mean?
0: Well, the audience is amazing, right? It always makes everything better. You have an interesting, I call it a side hustle facetiously, but you've got an amazing association with an incredible songwriter. I want to give the audience a little taste of who this guy is. He wrote songs like Wichita Lineman, MacArthur Park, By the Time I Get to Phoenix, Up, Up and Away, and tell everybody who you're associated with.
2: Jimmy Webb.
0: Jimmy Webb,
2: yeah.
0: One of the
2: legendary songwriters.
0: Right. How did you... So you're sort of Jimmy Webb's tour mate.
2: Tour manager, assistant, guitar player, buddy.
0: I mean, that must be just an amazing experience, because who else could have that kind of experience? I mean, like a Charlie Musselwhite, but Jimmy Webb, I mean, he was sort of a Brian Wilson kind of a songwriter.
2: Oh, absolutely. I think he's one of the best songwriters to ever pick up the pen, and I'm honored to call him a friend.
0: Now, you're going to perform a song that Jimmy Webb sort of tagged you to write. Tell me the story.
2: Yes. So we were on tour. We were headed to New Jersey. And on Interstate 495 in New York in Queens, there's a hotel called the Paris Hotel. And there's a big Eiffel Tower model on the top of it. It's all lit up neon. And Jimmy looks at it and he says, you know, someone should write a song about that place. And I was driving. I was like, okay. Challenge accepted. I started writing the song.
0: Let's get this straight. One of the greatest songwriters in American music history, right?
2: Yes.
0: He's the youngest guy ever to win Grammy Award for Song of the Year. He's only like 21 years old at the time.
2: Yeah.
0: So, I mean, so this guy sees something odd and says, go write a song about it.
2: Yeah, so you go and write a song about it. You know? So I started writing the song, and I showed it to him at a sound check at a gig later on, and, you know, I had two verses, two choruses. I played it for him, and he's kind of stroking his chin. He's, like, really thinking about it. I'm like, oh, man, I wonder what he's going to say. And he goes, needs a third verse. And he just stormed off. And I was like, okay. He didn't say it was terrible, so that's great. And I finished the song. I put it on my new record, and I'm happy I did.
0: Well, we're about to get to it. But, you know, you and I were talking backstage. Never underestimate the importance of that third verse, right?
2: Yes.
0: I mean, Paul Simon was in the studio for Bridge Over Troubled Water, and that's what the producer told him. It needs a third verse. So when you listen to Bridge Over Troubled Water, Sail On Silver, mm-hmm. his song, third verse was about his wife, but he just threw it together literally in the studio because they said it needed a third verse. So this could be your Bridge Over Troubled Water.
2: Maybe.
0: No,
2: I hope so.
0: The pressure's on. It's called the Paris Hotel. It is Pete Mancini on the Wood Songs, Old Time Radio.

0: Wasn't it great having Pete Mancini on our broadcast? This week's Wood Songs Kids, 16-year-old Landon Hawkins from Madisonville, Tennessee. Good job, Landon. And the amazing Memphis Charlie himself, Charlie Musselwhite. Absolutely wonderful to have you here. Music has all kinds of inspiration. It's true for Pete. It's true for our Wood Songs kid. It's very true for Charlie as well. It's true for you. I remember the words of Willie Dixon, one of the greatest songwriters, blues artists in America. He says, you can get the blues because your baby come back home. You get the blues because she left you. Either way, that's the inspiration, because real life is where all this music and art comes from. My name is Michael Jonathan. I'm a folk singer. I am a song farmer. We'll see you next week on the Woods. Good night.
1: You've been listening to Woods Songs broadcast number 1144. Michael's opening song was Flowers from the Ravenwood album, featuring Sharon Oler and Dayton and Brothers on flute. Our chief engineer is Jerome Gall. Our TV director is Maria Claire. Technical assistants are Brian Clousing, Eric Anderson, Dan Field, and Gavin Clark. The Woods Songs crew member of the week is Brian Clousing, and our Woods Songs partner of the week is Kathy Currier. 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For Michael Jonathan and the entire Woods Songs crew, this is Dorothy Edwards. We hope you'll join us again next week for the Woods Songs Old Time Radio Hour.

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2: 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I'm Chris Heim.

this time in the Global Village, we head to Hawaii for music from the Paanui family. We'll hear Father Gabby Paanui, one of the early masters of slack key guitar, and his sons who continued on in the tradition. We'll get things underway, actually, with the first recording that Gabby Paanui did, a song called Hi'ala'ue, as we begin this visit to the Global Village.

0: Some lovely stuff there from the Erwan Menge Quartet, a group out of Brittany, doing traditional music from a region in France that has a strong Celtic influence. We heard music from their Spee album, a medley of Baobab and Rouge Neuve, again from the Erwan Menge Quartet. We also heard the Chieftains in front of that from their album Voice of Ages, where they actually brought in a number of different singers and groups to join in along with them, especially doing vocals. The Secret Sisters joined in on that tune, Peggy Gordon. From Spain, and drawing on the traditional music there, but adding their own interesting influences to it, the group La Viu Viu, and from the Flexus album, we heard Vindomaden. And we started with Gabby Pahanui as we're highlighting some music from the Pahanuis this time here in the Global Village. Gabby Pahanui, the patriarch of the family, began his career actually as a steel guitar or Hawaiian guitar player, an instrument and a style of playing the instrument that would eventually actually travel around the world and influence country music and also music from Nigeria and a whole lot of other places. Gabby Pahanui would then actually become one of the masters of slack key guitar. And we heard his very first recording, which was done in the mid-40s, and became something of a signature tune for him, Hi'ala'awe, the song. And he would, especially as time went on, around the 70s or so, when there became a renaissance and a new focus on Native Hawaiian culture, he became a pivotal figure there, began to record more, and also did some recording with his sons, who would go on to their own careers and their own work as slack key guitarists as well. We're highlighting music from the Pahanui family this time here in the Global Village. And after a short break, we will hear three of the Pahanui brothers. They had worked with their father backing him on some of his recordings and teamed up on self-titled sets that included also some great help from Rai Cooter and David Lindley. James, Cyril, and Martin Pahanui. We'll hear them together in just a minute when we're back here in the Global Village.
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2: Today's day sponsor is Dr. Cheryl Haugo, in celebration of her 42nd wedding anniversary with Mark John Haugo. Cheryl says that after 42 years of marriage, she treasures every day they have together. She is grateful for the many years, memories, adventures, and blessings they have shared, and says every day together is a bonus.
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0: Music from Tukey here in the Global Village. It is the duo of kora and percussion player and vocalist Amadou Dagne, and also guitar and banjo and harmonium player and vocalist Corey Sesnick, and special guests who joined them along the way from the album Plastic Man. We heard God Among Men. We also heard an intriguing project headed up by pianist Benjamin Taukin, who brought together musicians from Brazil and Morocco on an album called Alcantara. We heard Hijaz from that. From Mali, percussionist and ngone player Sidi Kamara did a release called Return to the Traditions, from which we heard Bordstabellen. And all it began with the Pahanui brothers, James, Cyril, and Martin Pahanui, who teamed up on a self-titled album. And they had some special help, including Rai Cooter, who also had worked with their father, Gabby Pahanui, and the marvelous multi-instrumentalist David Lindley was there as well. Panini Puakia is the song that we heard from that release, as we're highlighting some music from the Pahanuis, this time here in the Global Village. Short break, and when we return, we'll turn to a solo album that Cyril Pahanui did called Night Moon for Hawaiian Cowboy. So we'll ride off into the sunset with that one when we return in just a minute here to the Global Village.
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3: The skies are clear in Yuma and Parker as the evening low in both cities drops to about 71 degrees. Winds out of the south becoming calm. Tomorrow we expect a sunny day with a high near 109 degrees in Quartzsite. The sky is also clear with a low around 73 degrees. Tomorrow we expect a sunny and hot day with a high near 110.

That is music from the Balkan Paradise Orchestra, and despite the name, they are actually from Spain, but definitely Balkan music, a big part of the influence in their work, and just a lot of joy in their music as well. Some fun stuff from them. From the Nectar album, we heard A Tua Manera. We also heard some fun stuff from the Finnish group Frigg from their Heritage album, Medley of Polskas from that, and Cyril Paanui, as we've been highlighting the Paanui family this time here in the Global Village. Major figures in Hawaiian music, and especially in Hawaiian slack key guitar. And we heard Hawaiian Cowboy from Cyril Paanui's Night Moon album. As as we mentioned before, it is about time, actually, to ride off into the sunset. Just about wrapped up for this visit here to the Global Village. We should mention before we go that you can get the playlist for this and all of our shows, information about upcoming programs, world music news and videos, related items and information about various shows. All of that and more is on our Facebook page. 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Global Village is a production of KMUW, Wichita Public Radio. I'm Chris Heim. Thanks for being with us here in the Global Village. The last one from another of the Paanui brothers. This is James Bla Paanui from an album that he did called Mana, and a song called Gabby Kai that he wrote. The name actually comes from one of his brother's boats. Kai, I guess, actually meaning sea, and Gabby referring to his father, and it inspired this particular song, Gabby Kai, from James Paanui, as we bid you aloha this time from the Global Village.

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6: BBC News with David Harper. The United States says it's completed a series of strikes against Iran, which it described as a proportional response to the downing of an American helicopter on Monday. The US military said it targeted air defense systems, ground control stations, and radar sites. Peter Bowes has more.
7: Iran was very quick to launch retaliatory attacks, and according to Iran, its state media, it launched drone and long-range missile strikes targeting American bases in Bahrain, Kuwait, and Jordan. And according to Iran's Revolutionary Guards, they say that they are ready to deliver a, quote, crushing and decisive response to any further U.S. attacks. And this clearly is the most serious escalation of hostilities now between Washington and Tehran since the truce was agreed some 2 months ago.
6: Rebels fighting the military government in Myanmar have told the BBC they're losing ground because of a shortage of manpower and equipment. New drone technology and the forced recruitment of tens of thousands of conscripts has helped the junta to retake lost territory. The government fully controls less than half of Myanmar after an opposing alliance of ethnic and rebel groups made sweeping gains more than 2 years ago. Ko Kaung is a commander in one of the rebel groups, the People's Defense Force.
8: Military forced conscription became the main challenging factor for us on the battlefield, as it gave the military limitless manpower. Our resources are very constrained. With limited funds, we cannot source required components as much as we want, and we cannot recruit new soldiers as easily as the military.
6: Ukraine's foreign minister has said Kyiv is seeking deeper ties with African countries and sees itself as an alternative to Russia on the continent. Andriy Sybiha told the BBC strengthening relations with Africa had become a foreign policy priority during Russia's full-scale invasion. He said Kyiv had long-standing ties with the continent.
9: We always been in Africa, I mean as a part of the Soviet Union, and it is not fair that the Russian side now monopolized. You see this positive contribution of the Soviet Union. It was a collective contribution.
6: Ukraine has in recent years opened several new embassies in Africa as part of a diplomatic push to build international support. Russia has long been expanding its influence on the continent. The military-led governments of Mali, Burkina Faso and Niger have turned to Moscow to help fight jihadists. The Taliban authorities in Afghanistan say Pakistan has carried out airstrikes in 3 provinces, killing 13 people. The reported strikes followed an attack by the Pakistani Taliban on a security forces checkpoint near Peshawar, which killed at least 6 paramilitaries. Pakistan has long accused Afghanistan of harboring militants, which it denies. World News from the BBC. New figures show the world experienced the second hottest May on record last month. The EU's climate monitor

0: Democrats had wanted changes to the way Immigration and Customs Enforcement operates after its agents killed two US citizens in separate incidents. The dispute led to a lengthy partial government shutdown until agreement was reached on funding other parts of the Homeland Security Department. A man accused of shooting dead 15 people at a Jewish event on Bondi Beach in Australia last December has been charged with an additional 19 offences. Katie Watson has the details.
1: These fresh charges were filed in April, but only now have they been confirmed by authorities. 24-year-old Naveed Akram faces 10 counts of shooting with intent to murder, 6 counts of discharging a firearm with intent to resist arrest, as well as 3 counts of causing wounding or grievous bodily harm with intent to murder. That's in addition to the other charges he already faces, 15 counts of murder, 40 of attempted murder, and 1 of committing a terrorist act. Naveed Akram was critically injured by police at the scene of the shooting. He was later transferred from hospital to prison. He's yet to enter a plea to the charges.
0: Ecuador says it's arrested a Polish-born man wanted by Interpol for drug trafficking and links to international crime groups. Yakim Yetz Tomash was detained in the sound of Santa Elena, where he'd been hiding. Ecuador's interior minister described him as the key link between the Albanian mafia, armed groups from Colombia and Ecuadorian gangs. BBC News.
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That's Vince Ector, Organotomy Trio Plus, live at the Side Door, featuring Justin Jones on alto, Paul Bolenbach guitar, Pat Bianchi organ, Vince Ector on drums. We heard their rendition of Wives and Lovers. And before that, we heard from Anthony Wanzi from his recording, Lorraine's Lullaby, with Melancholy Mind featuring Milton Suggs on vocals. Let's continue with Chad McCullough and The Charm of Impossibilities on Calligram Records out of Chicago. Let's take a listen to Tiger Lotus.

from the Black Art Jazz Collective, Very Simple and Sweet, No Words Needed, composed by Jeremy Pelt on trumpet, with Wayne Escoffrey saxophone, James Burton III trombone, Victor Gould piano, Rashawn Carter bass, and Mark Whitfield Jr. on drums. The Black Art Jazz Collective, from their recording Ascension on High Note. You've heard it right here with me, D. Alexander, and this is Jazz.

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2: The skies are clear in Yuma and Parker as the evening low in both cities drops to about 71 degrees. Winds out of the south becoming calm. Tomorrow we expect a sunny day with a high near 109 degrees in Quartzsite. The sky is also clear with a low around 73 degrees. Tomorrow we expect a sunny and hot day with a high near 110.
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plenty of great music coming out of my hometown, Chicago. We just heard from Mr. Jeff Bradfield on tenor, along with Richard D. Johnson piano, John Tate bass, Samuel Jewell on drums, with a composition composed by John Tate, Peaceful Giant, from their recording Our Heroes on Afar Music. And right before that, we heard from Miss Tammy McCann, another fine vocalist out of Chicago, from her recording Do I Move You, with her rendition of Nina Simone's Blackbird. Let's continue with another fine artist, Miss Alexis Lombre, really making her way through the music scene internationally from her recording South Side Sounds. Here's her recording on piano, I'm Tired.

0: Michael O'Neill on tenor saxophone from his recording Conversations with Birds with his quintet. His composition, A Tad Off. Thank you so much for joining me during this hour. I had a great time sharing this music with you. Hope you've enjoyed it as well. Don't forget to bring your children into the fold. They are listening. Until we are together again, take care of yourself. Eat something green. You're with D. Alexander, and this is Jazz.
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3: BBC News with David Harper. The United States says it's completed a series of strikes against Iran, which has retaliated by launching drones and missiles. The US military said it targeted air defense systems, ground control stations, and radar sites. It described the attacks as a proportional response to the downing of an American helicopter on Monday. Iran has responded with its own strikes, but it isn't clear whether there's been any damage. Peter Bowes reports.
4: Iran was quick to launch retaliatory attacks with drone and long-range missile strikes, according to state media, targeting American bases in Bahrain, Kuwait and Jordan. Iran's Revolutionary Guards warned they were ready to deliver a crushing and decisive response to any further US attacks. This is the most serious escalation of hostilities between Washington and Tehran since a truce was agreed 2 months ago. Both sides insist they want diplomacy to prevail, but the ceasefire is being seriously tested.
3: Rebels fighting the military government in Myanmar have told the BBC they're losing ground because of a shortage of manpower and equipment. New drone technology and the forced recruitment of tens of thousands of soldiers has helped the junta to retake lost territory. This man was among those conscripted into the army.
5: We were forcibly recruited against our will. They began grabbing people from their homes, seizing people they found on the streets, even taking people in broad daylight. Before we even understood what was happening, we were sent to the front lines. They treated us terribly from the beginning to the end. We couldn't endure it anymore.
3: The government fully controls less than half of Myanmar after an alliance of ethnic and rebel groups made sweeping gains more than 2 years ago. Ukraine's foreign minister has said Kyiv is seeking deeper ties with African countries and sees itself as an alternative to Russia on the continent. Andriy Sybiha told the BBC strengthening relations with Africa had become a foreign policy priority during Russia's full-scale invasion. He spoke to the BBC's Sami Awami in Kyiv.
6: In an exclusive interview with the BBC, Foreign Minister Andriy Sybiha said Kyiv was expanding its diplomatic presence across the continent and looking to build what he described as mutually beneficial partnerships. The minister also said Ukraine needed the support of African countries and international organizations, arguing that relations between Kyiv and African countries should be based on partnership rather than competition for influence.
3: Taliban authorities in Afghanistan say Pakistan has carried out airstrikes in three provinces, killing 13 people and injuring a further 14. A Taliban spokesman called it a humanitarian crime. The reported strikes followed an attack by the Pakistani Taliban on a security forces checkpoint near Peshawar, which killed at least six paramilitaries. The renewed violence threatens to disturb a lull in fighting between the two sides, which agreed a fragile ceasefire in March. BBC News. New figures show the world experienced the second hottest May on record last month. The EU's climate monitor said average temperatures were driven up by the developing El Niño weather pattern in the Pacific Ocean and an unusually early heat wave in Western Europe. The agency warned that climate change was making such extremes the new normal for the continent. A man accused of shooting dead 15 people at a Jewish event on Bondi Beach in Australia last December has been charged with an additional 19 offences. Naveed Akram was already facing a range of charges, including 15 counts of murder. Among the fresh charges are 10 counts of shooting with intent to murder. Mr. Akram is yet to enter a plea. The US House of Representatives has passed a long-delayed bill to fund immigration enforcement. The $70 billion bill, which the Senate has already approved, now goes to President Trump for his signature. Peter Hyatt reports.
7: Fury at the aggressive approach of Immigration and Customs Enforcement, or ICE,

0: carefully along party lines. It funds ICE until the end of Mr. Trump's term of office and doesn't contain meaningful reforms the Democrats had wanted, though ICE is now under new leadership and seems to have toned down its approach.
1: A former top official in the British government has advanced to the final round of the election to be the next governor of California. Steve Hilton was director of strategy for David Cameron when he was prime minister, but moved to California in 2012 and later became a US citizen. He'll stand as a Trump-endorsed Republican against the Democrat Javier Becerra, who was President Biden's health secretary. The current governor cannot stand again, but is thought of as a possible presidential candidate. BBC News.
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on guitar, the title track from his recording, Speak to Me, Julian Lage. And right before that, we heard from Marley Monroe, also known as Lady Blackbird from Black Acid Soul, with Fix It. Let's continue with Mr. Ethan Iverson from his recording, Technically Acceptable, with his composition, The Feeling is Mutual.

Yahiel El-Zabbar on drums, Edward Wilkerson Jr. on tenor, Joseph Bowie trombone. From their recording Hang Tough, we heard the composition Train in Mine. And congratulations to Yahiel El-Zabbar's Ethnic Heritage Ensemble celebrating 50 years. And you've heard this music right here with me, Dee Alexander, and this is Jazz.

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3: The skies are clear in Yuma and Parker as the evening low in both cities drops to about 71 degrees. Winds out of the south becoming calm. Tomorrow we expect a sunny day with a high near 109 degrees in Quartzsite. The sky is also clear with a low around 73 degrees. Tomorrow we expect a sunny and hot day with a high near 110.
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one of the modern masters of vocalese, Mr. Bobby McFerrin, from his recording Beyond Words. We heard the composition Fertile Field, and that's Chick Corea on piano with Richard Bona bass, Omar Hakim on drums. And before that, we heard from Yellow Jackets, the title track from their recording, Parallel Motion. Let's continue with the female supergroup Artemis from their recording In Real Time with Renee Rosnes' composition, Empress Afternoon.

0: That's Lisa Barrow on Barry saxophone from the recording Round Tripper. And we heard the composition Round Trip, an Ornette Coleman composition, by the way. And on drums, she has Matt Wilson and Chris Lightcap on bass. So happy to hang out with you during this hour of music. I hope you've enjoyed it. Until we are together again, please take care.
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3: BBC News with Moira Alderson. The United States says it's completed a series of strikes against Iran, which has retaliated by launching drones and missiles. The US military described the attacks as a proportional response to the downing of an American helicopter on Monday. Our Middle East correspondent, Yolande Nell, has more.
4: In terms of what the Iranian state media have been reporting, explosions as a result of these U.S. strikes, they're saying that these were concentrated in the south of the country, the port city of Bandar Abbas, Qasem Island. There were water reservoirs that were struck, leading to the disruption of water supply in one area. They have then been swift to retaliate themselves, attacking Bahrain, where the U.S. Naval Fifth Fleet is based, Kuwait. And this time, the Iranians also targeted Jordan. We believe that's the first time that's happened since the ceasefire came into effect 2 months ago.
3: Rebels fighting the military government in Myanmar have told the BBC they're losing ground because of a shortage of manpower and equipment. New drone technology and the forced recruitment of tens of thousands of conscripts has helped the junta to retake lost territory. Our reporter, Quentin Somerville, was in Myanmar.
5: Well, the rebels are taking far more defensive positions than offensive positions. One of the biggest rebel groups in the north of the country has said exactly that. It's switched to defensive operations. And what we're seeing across the country is a counter-offensive from Myanmar's military. And that counter-offensive is making progress. They've managed to take some strategic areas. They still don't control large parts of the country. Fewer than half of the country is under their control. But they're making gains. I couldn't quite say yet that the junta, Myanmar's military, are winning, but they've certainly stopped losing.
3: The Taliban authorities in Afghanistan say Pakistan has carried out airstrikes in three provinces, killing 13 people and injuring a further 14. A Taliban spokesman called it a humanitarian crime. The reported strikes followed an attack by the Pakistani Taliban on a security forces checkpoint near Peshawar, which killed at least six paramilitaries. From Islamabad, Caroline Davis reports.
6: A tribal elder and a local journalist from Khost told the BBC that there were explosions in the middle of the night when two civilian houses were hit in Spera district. They said initial reports suggested that eight people were killed and two others injured. Another local journalist from Kunar said that bombing there had killed one child. The Afghan Taliban spokesman shared graphic images of the children he says were killed by Pakistan. The relationship between the two countries has dramatically deteriorated over the last 8 months. Pakistan has previously launched air attacks on Afghanistan, saying it is targeting infrastructure that supports terrorists. But on this occasion, it's yet to comment. The Afghan Taliban have always denied they harbour these groups.
3: BBC News. New figures show the world experienced the second hottest May on record last month. The EU's climate monitor said average temperatures were driven up by the developing El Niño weather pattern in the Pacific Ocean and an unusually early heat wave in Western Europe. The warmest May ever recorded was 2 years ago. The US House of Representatives has passed a long-delayed bill to fund immigration enforcement. The $70 billion bill, which the Senate has already approved, now goes to President Trump for his signature. Democrats had wanted changes to the way immigration and customs enforcement operates after its agents killed two citizens in separate incidents. A man accused of shooting dead 15 people at a Jewish event on Bondi Beach in Australia last December has been charged with an additional 19 offences. Katie Watson has the details.
7: These fresh charges were filed in April, but only now have they been confirmed by authorities. 24-year-old Naveed Akram faces 10 counts of shooting with intent to murder, 6 counts of discharging a firearm with intent to resist arrest, as well as 3 counts of causing wounding or grievous bodily harm with intent to murder. That's in addition to the other charges he already faces, 15 counts of murder, 40 of attempted murder, and 1 of committing a terrorist act. Naveed Akram was critically injured by police at the scene of the shooting. He was later transferred from hospital to prison. He's yet to enter a plea to the charges.
3: Almost 20,000 people in Japan have signed an online petition protesting against the Trump administration's use of manga and anime characters in social media posts. On Saturday, Donald Trump shared a video

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4: If I could... Oh, uno, dos, tres, cuatro.

On saxophone, that's Gregory Tardy from his recording Sufficient Grace, and we heard the composition The Intelligent Design. He's supported by Marcus Printup on trumpet, Keith Brown piano, Sean Conley bass, and Willie Jones III on drums. And before that, we heard from Mr. Gil Scott-Heron, the title track from The Bottle. Let's continue with Sarah Vaughan celebrating a centennial. How long has this been going on?

charity. Though those lips have made slips,

Steve Million on piano from What I Meant to Say, with a song he wrote for his beautiful wife, Azusa's Dreams. It was Steve Cardenas on guitar, John Sims bass, Ron Vincent on drums. And you've heard this music right here with me, Dee Alexander, and this is Jazz.

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2: The skies are clear in Yuma and Parker as the evening low in both cities drops to about 71 degrees. Winds out of the south becoming calm. Tomorrow we expect a sunny day with a high near 109 degrees in Quartzsite. The sky is also clear with a low around 73 degrees. Tomorrow we expect a sunny and hot day with a high near 110.
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drummer-composer Mr. Joe Farnsworth from his recording Time to Swing with his composition, The Good Shepherd. Kenny Barron on piano, Peter Washington bass, and featuring Wynton Marsalis on trumpet. Right before that, we heard from Mr. Al Strong out of North Carolina from his recording Love Stronger. We heard the composition Old Town Diera. And let's continue with Christopher McBride from his recording, Ramon. You Put a Smile on My Face, featuring Bobby Broom on guitar.

0: am McCraven from Deciphering the Message with Monaco, and you've heard this music right here with me, D. Alexander. This is jazz.
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2: 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We are Border Radio. Coming up here in a second, I've got some BBC news followed by some jazz. 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
3: BBC News with Moira Alderson. The United States says it's completed a series of strikes against Iran, which has retaliated by launching drones and missiles. The US military said it targeted air defense systems, ground control stations, and radar sites. It described the attacks as a proportional response to the downing of an American helicopter on Monday. The Iranian Revolutionary Guard say they've hit back with strikes on US bases in Bahrain, Jordan, and Kuwait. From Jerusalem, here's Yolande Nell.
4: This amounts to really one of the most serious escalations that there's been between the US and Iran since the ceasefire came into effect 2 months ago. And it comes just a day after President Trump was suggesting once again that we were just days away from a deal with Iran. And also after he'd put significant pressure on Israel to stop its first confrontation with Iran since the ceasefire came into effect. And of course, it has put US Arab allies back under attack as well.
3: Rebels fighting the military government in Myanmar have told the BBC they're losing ground because of a shortage of manpower and equipment. New drone technology and the forced recruitment of tens of thousands of conscripts has helped the junta to retake lost territory. Our reporter Quinton Somerville was in Myanmar.
5: The rebels are taking far more defensive positions than offensive positions. One of the biggest rebel groups in the north of the country has said exactly that. It's switched to defensive operations. And what we're seeing across the country is a counter-offensive from Myanmar's military. And that counter-offensive is making progress. They've managed to take some strategic areas. They still don't control large parts of the country. Fewer than half of the country is under their control. But they're making gains.
3: The Taliban authorities in Afghanistan say Pakistan has carried out airstrikes in three provinces, killing 13 people and injuring a further 14. A Taliban spokesman called it a humanitarian crime. The reported strikes followed an attack by the Pakistani Taliban on a security forces checkpoint near Peshawar, which killed at least six paramilitaries. A Sudanese man is due in court in Northern Ireland today, accused of attempted murder over a knife attack that's led to anti-immigration unrest in Belfast. The arrested man is a refugee who entered Britain via France and then Ireland. From Belfast, Chris Page has this report.
6: It was a night of disruption and destruction after police and politicians had pleaded for protests to be peaceful. The homes of several families from a migrant background were targeted in North Belfast. Some were set on fire. In the east of the city, men wearing masks attacked houses. Footage shows a family being escorted to an armoured police van while homes burn in the background. A bus was also set alight.
3: BBC News. An Indonesian court has jailed four soldiers for their involvement in an acid attack on an activist known for campaigning against the growing influence of the military. The defendant's sentences range from 1 to 3 years in prison. They were found guilty of premeditated assault for the attack in March that left Andrew Yunus blind in one eye. South African police say gunmen have shot dead 12 people at an informal settlement in Johannesburg. A search is underway for the attackers. More than 10 men reportedly arrived at the settlement and opened fire on residents before escaping in a van. The world's largest chipmaker has rejected suggestions that the hundreds of billions of dollars being poured into artificial intelligence infrastructure amount to a bubble. The chief financial officer of the Taiwan Semiconductor Manufacturing Company told the BBC that demand for AI remains so strong that the firm is doing everything it can to keep pace. New figures show the world experienced the second hottest May on record last month. The EU's climate monitor said average temperatures were driven up by the developing El Niño weather pattern and an unusually early heatwave in Western Europe. Almost 20,000 people in Japan have signed an online petition protesting against the Trump administration's use of manga and anime characters in social media posts. Kurumi Mori has this report.
7: U.S. President Donald Trump shared a video on Truth Social on Saturday depicting him as Naruto Uzumaki, the protagonist of the anime and manga series Naruto. In another post, the White House released videos combining footage of U.S. military strikes on Iran with clips from Yu-Gi-Oh! These posts have drawn criticism from some fans, with tens of thousands signing an online petition. They argue that such use of these works in political or military contexts may go against the intentions of the original creators.
3: BBC News.
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listening to the great American music we call jazz. We thank you so much for doing so and for joining us and for your support of this great music. Here is Dr. Lonnie Smith. This was a set recorded at the Jazz Standard in New York, now on the CD called All in My Mind, Freddie Hubbard's tune, Up Jumped Spring.

Dr. Lonnie Smith and his trio at the Jazz Standard in New York. Freddie Hubbard's tune, Up Jumped Spring. And that is from the CD called All in My Mind, with Dr. Smith at the keyboard, Jonathan Blake on drums, and Jonathan Kreisberg on guitar. Certainly a good working trio there. If you like Jonathan Kreisberg's guitar playing, I think it might be a safe bet you will like Dave Stryker's guitar playing on this next cut. This is from his album Blue Soul. He joins the WDR Big Band under the direction of Bob Mincer. And here is Jimmy Webb's Wichita Lineman.

guitarist Dave Stryker and the WDR Big Band with Jimmy Webb's tune, Wichita Lineman. That is from the recording Blue Soul. Bob Mincer conducting the band, arranging several cuts on this CD, and, of course, playing tenor sax on a number of cuts as well. Soloing on this cut, Andy Hunter on trombone, and, of course, Dave Stryker on guitar. You're listening to Jazz with Dave Schwann, and up next, a set that was recorded at Smoke in New York City in August and September of 2019. Three saxophonists, all alto players, getting together to pay tribute to none other than Charlie Parker on the occasion of his 99th birthday anniversary. Vincent Herring, Bobby Watson, Gary Bartz, all getting together to pay tribute to the Bird. These sets recorded on a CD called Bird at 100. Vincent Herring is featured on this cut, Lover Man.

0: Thank you very much.
1: That's Vincent Herring paying tribute to the bird, Lover Man. That was part of a set with Vincent on alto sax and Bobby Watson and Gary Bartz, also on alto sax, that was done at Smoke in New York in August and September of 2019, around the time of Charlie Parker's 99th birthday anniversary. That's out on a CD now called Bird at 100. The rhythm section here, David Kikoski on piano, Yasushi Nakamura bass, and Carl Allen on drums. All three getting together, sometimes in three-part harmony, reminiscent of Super Sax on various cuts on this recording. And Gary Bartz is featured in a beautiful rendition of April in Paris on here as well. You're listening to Jazz. I'm Dave Schwann. Please stay with us for a lot of great music ahead.

0: the great Oscar Peterson trio with Ray Brown bass, Ed Thigpen drums, Oscar at the piano with Just in Time from A Jazz Portrait of Frank Sinatra.
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5: Enjoy your warm evening in Quartzsite as temperatures drop to about 73 degrees. Winds out of the south at 5 to 10 miles per hour. Tomorrow, a sunny day with a high near 110 in Parker and Yuma. Skies are clear with a low around 71 degrees. Winds are becoming calm. Tomorrow, we expect a sunny day with a high near 109.
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0: The Uptown Jazz Tentet, up next from their recording, What's Next? 10 players in this group were a deck tet, and here is the title cut. What's next?

There's a good straight-ahead tune from trumpeter Brandon Lee called What's Next? Also, the title cut of the CD from the Uptown Jazz Tentet. We heard Brandon soloing on trumpet and also Adam Birnbaum on piano. You're listening to Jazz with Dave Schwann, and Corey Weed's up next with a quartet he put together for a CD called Day by Day. Corey is here on alto sax, Ken Lister, the bassist, Jesse Cahill on drums, and pianist David Hazeltine gets us started on this tune, Sterling Silver Sailboat.

The Corey Weeds Quartet with a tune called The Sterling Silver Sailboat. From their recording Day by Day, Corey on alto, David Hazeltine piano, Ken Lister on bass, and Jesse Cahill on drums. Here's a quintet led by Michael Deese from his recording Nevermore Here, and a tune by Jimmy Heath, A Harmonic Future.

Music by Jimmy Heath, A Harmonic Future. That's from the album Nevermore Here from trombonist Michael Deese. Michael, along with Steve Wilson on sax, Rennie Rossness on the piano, Gerald Cannon on bass, Louis Nash on drums. A great quintet here, led by trombonist Michael Deese. You're listening to Jazz with Dave Schwann. Here's a group led by guitarist Dennis Coffey from his recording Down by the River, Ray Noble's Cherokee.

0: That's the tune that inspired Charlie Parker to come up with his Coco. The original tune, which we heard there, Ray Noble's Cherokee. And it was played for us by guitarist Dennis Coffey from his recording Down by the River. Along with Dennis on guitar, Phil Whitfield piano, John Barron on bass, Steve Adams drums.
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1: 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The first 2,000 students, K through 8th grade, will receive a backpack filled with school supplies. 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Details at yumaaz.gov/.
3: BBC News with Moira Alderson. Iran says it's attacked American bases across the Gulf region with strikes on the U.S. Fifth Fleet in Bahrain and targets in Jordan and Kuwait. Earlier, the U.S. military said it had targeted Iranian air defense systems, ground control stations and surveillance sites near the Strait of Hormuz in response to what President Trump said was the downing of an American Apache helicopter on Monday. Our North America correspondent Peter Bowes says the U.S. has given its justification for the attacks.
4: They say, and they're repeating a phrase that they used earlier, that the operation was a proportional response to recent attacks on U.S. forces, and they say international commercial ships transiting regional waters, and U.S. Central Command saying that its forces remain vigilant and postured to defend against unjustified, as they put it, unjustified Iranian aggression.
3: Rebels fighting the military government in Myanmar have told the BBC they're losing ground because of a shortage of manpower and equipment. New drone technology and forced recruitment has helped the junta retake lost territory. Although not recognised internationally, Myanmar's National Unity Government in exile is made up of elected lawmakers overthrown in the 2021 coup. Its Deputy Foreign Minister, David Gum Aung, says forced recruitment could work against the military junta.
5: It's going to help the junta, you know, I guess in the near term. But then again, you know, it all comes down to how well trained these new, recruits are. And they're not. They're mostly used as a human shield, and they're being sent to the front lines just to be killed and exploited. It's very inhumane. And we got to, you know, call the junta out. It's not really helping them militarily in any way possible.
3: The Taliban authorities in Afghanistan say Pakistan has carried out airstrikes in three provinces, killing 13 people and injuring a further 14. The reported strikes followed an attack by the Pakistani Taliban on a security forces checkpoint near Peshawar, which killed at least six paramilitaries. Caroline Davis is in Islamabad.
6: A tribal elder and a local journalist from Khost told the BBC that there were explosions in the middle of the night when two civilian houses were hit in Spera district. The Afghan Taliban spokesman shared graphic images of the children he says were killed by Pakistan. The relationship between the two countries has dramatically deteriorated over the last 8 months. Pakistan has previously launched air attacks on Afghanistan, saying it is targeting infrastructure that supports terrorists. But on this occasion, it's yet to comment.
3: South African police say gunmen have shot dead 12 people at an informal settlement in Johannesburg. A search is underway for the attackers. More than 10 men reportedly arrived at the settlement in the Cleveland area and opened fire on residents before escaping in a van. BBC News. An Indonesian court has jailed four soldiers for their involvement in an acid attack on an activist known for campaigning against the growing influence of the military. The defendant's sentences range from 1 to 3 years in prison. They were found guilty of premeditated assault for the attack in March that left Andrew Yunus blind in one eye. Mr. Yunus works for the human rights organisation Contra S. The authorities in Hong Kong have charged 7 people and 2 companies over the deadly fire that tore through a public housing complex last year. 168 people were killed when the huge blaze engulfed 7 high-rise blocks at the Wang Fuk Court Estate in November. The accused include directors and inspectors of a consultancy firm involved in renovating the estate. The world's largest chipmaker has rejected suggestions that the hundreds of billions of dollars being poured into artificial intelligence infrastructure amounts to a bubble. The chief financial officer of the Taiwan semiconductor manufacturing company, Wendell Huang, told the BBC demand for AI remains so strong that the firm is doing everything it can to keep pace.
7: Our conviction in this AI megatrend is very strong. We talk to the customers and also the customers' customers, who are mainly the hyperscalers. And these companies are financially very strong with a lot of financial resources. So we believe that they're able to continue to invest.
3: Earlier this week, technology stocks in Asia dipped, partly due to growing concerns about stretched valuations. Almost 20,000 people in Japan have signed an online petition protesting against the Trump administration's use of manga and anime characters in social media posts. On Saturday, Donald Trump shared a video depicting himself as the protagonist of the popular series Naruto, prompting criticism from fans of the show. BBC News.
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0: Hello and how do you do? We hope things are going very well for you. Dave Schwann here, and you're listening to the great American music we call jazz. Thank you so much for joining us. Here is tenor saxophonist Diego Rivera from his recording Connections and McCoy Tyner's great tune, Passion Dance.

This goes back to the late 1980s, recorded in March of 1987. The CD called Cross Currents. Here's a tune by Charles Mingus, East Coastin'.

McCoy Tyner's passionate tune, Passion Dance, done there by tenor saxophonist Diego Rivera. It's from his recording Connections, along with Diego, Michael Deese on trombone, Luther Allison piano, and Dia Owens bass, Jason Tiemann on drums, and on trumpet, a guest artist here, Joe Mangiarelli. You're listening to Jazz with Dave Schwann and pianist Ileana Elias.

That's Ileana Elias from her recording Cross Currents, and the tune by Charles Mingus called East Coastin', a trio that Ileana has played with off and on for a number of years. Two great players here, Eddie Gomez on bass, Jack DeJeanette on drums. What propulsive playing from Jack DeJeanette there. And, of course, Ileana Elias on the piano. Pianist and composer Cedar Walton up next. In this case, part of the Billy Higgins Quintet. Billy on drums, Harold Land tenor, Oscar Brashear trumpet, and David Williams on bass. A tune by Cedar Walton. It's called The Vision.

the Billy Higgins Quintet. And with musicians like these, you don't need a fancy title for the name of the recording from which that music comes. It's just called the Billy Higgins Quintet. That says it all. The music by Cedar Walton. That was Cedar's tune called The Vision, and that was Cedar on piano as well. Billy Higgins on drums, Harold Land on tenor, Oscar Brashear trumpet, and David Williams on bass. Much more music ahead. The great American music we call jazz. Dave Juan here. Thanks for joining us. Please stay with us. Coming up in just a couple moments, music by Jimi Hendrix, arranged by master arranger and composer pianist Jim McNeely for the Vanguard Jazz Orchestra. That just ahead. First, here is the Pat Metheny Quartet with a tune by Lyle Mays called Glacier.

0: Glacier by keyboardist Lyle Mays, part of the Pat Metheny Group, in this case a quartet with Pat on guitar, Steve Rodby on bass, Paul Wertico drums.
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3: Enjoy your warm evening in Quartzsite as temperatures drop to about 73 degrees. Winds out of the south at 5 to 10 miles per hour. Tomorrow, a sunny day with a high near 110 in Parker and Yuma. Skies are clear with a low around 71 degrees. Winds are becoming calm. Tomorrow, we expect a sunny day with a high near 109.
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0: Some fine work up next from the Vanguard Jazz Orchestra. And, by and large, the music of Jim McNeely on this CD, the title of which is Up From the Skies. That happens to be a Jimi Hendrix tune that Jim arranged for the orchestra. Here is Up From the Skies with the Vanguard Jazz Orchestra.

Jim McNeely's arrangement of Up From the Skies, the tune by Jimi Hendrix. That was the Vanguard Jazz Orchestra from the CD of the same name, Up From the Skies. And soloing on trombone, Jason Jackson, on tenor sax, Ralph LaLama. You're listening to Jazz with Dave Schwann. We heard drummer Jason Tiemann a little while ago this hour, playing with tenor sax man Diego Rivera. Here is Jason leading his own trio from his recording T-Man. Ed Cherry is on guitar, Kyle Kohler on the Hammond B3, for a tune by the great J.J. Johnson, Lament.

They take care of that tune very, very well. The tune being Lament by J.J. Johnson. They, meaning the trio, led by drummer Jason Tiemann, Kyle Koehler on the Hammond B3, and Ed Cherry on guitar. For J.J. Johnson's Lament, that's from the recording called T-Man. Here's guitarist Joshua Breakstone, Self-Portrait in Swing.

0: Self-Portrait in Swing. Music by the guitarist we heard, Joshua Breakstone. Self-Portrait in Swing is also the name of the CD from which we took that. It opens up the album. Kenny Barron on piano, Dennis Irwin on bass, Kenny Washington on drums, Joshua on guitar. And before that, drummer Jason Tiemann and his trio from their recording called T-Man and J.J. Johnson's Lament.
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3: BBC News with Moira Alderson. Iran says it's attacked American bases across the Gulf with strikes on the US Fifth Fleet in Bahrain and targets in Jordan and Kuwait. Earlier, the US military said it had targeted Iranian sites following what President Trump said was the downing of an American Apache helicopter on Monday. From Jerusalem, here's Yulan Nell.
4: We've been getting some more details with a U.S. official now saying that the U.S. struck nearly 20 targets in Iran, these air defenses, ground control stations, surveillance radar around the Strait of Hormuz area. Iranian state media had been reporting explosions in the south, not giving much information about damage on their side, apart from saying that in one location, two water reservoirs had been affected. The U.S. insisted that this was a proportional response to Iran's aggression, and Iran's own response came very swiftly, and it said it was really attacking the sites that had been used to carry out attacks on its territory.
3: The authorities in Hong Kong have charged seven people and two companies over the deadly fire that tore through a public housing complex last year. 168 people were killed when the huge blaze engulfed seven high-rise blocks at the Wang Fuk Court Estate in November. The accused include directors and inspectors of a consultancy firm involved in renovating the estate. Pakistan says it's carried out strikes on suspected militant hideouts along the Afghan border, killing dozens of insurgents. The Afghan Taliban earlier said strikes in three provinces had killed 13 civilians, including children. From Islamabad, Caroline Davis has this report.
5: A tribal elder and a local journalist from Khost told the BBC that there were explosions in the middle of the night when two civilian houses were hit in Spera district. They said initial reports suggested that eight people were killed and two others injured. The Afghan Taliban spokesman shared graphic images of the children he says were killed by Pakistan. The relationship between the two countries has dramatically deteriorated over the last 8 months.
3: Caroline Davis reporting. An Indonesian court has jailed four soldiers for their involvement in an acid attack on an activist known for campaigning against the growing influence of the military. The attack left Andre Yunus blind in one eye. From Indonesia, Astudestra Ajimrastri reports.
6: Two soldiers identified as masterminding the attack were sentenced to 3 and 2.5 years in prison each and dismissed from military service. The two others received prison terms of 2 years and 18 months. Andre Yunus, a researcher with the human rights group Contras, was severely burned when acid was thrown at him by two men on a motorcycle in March. The attack happened shortly after he recorded a podcast discussing the military's growing role in Indonesian politics under President Prabowo Subianto.
3: BBC News. South African police say gunmen have shot dead 12 people at an informal settlement in Johannesburg. A search is underway for the attackers. Our correspondent Phumza Philani is in Johannesburg.
7: The police have just held a press briefing a short while ago saying that they are following all leads but would not give more detail on it. But we do know from community members at this stage is that one of the suspected motives has been linked to illegal mining activity in the area. The informal settlement sits not too far from old disused mines, and in the last few months there's been rival activity there between groups of people that are mining illegally.
3: Ukraine's military says it's hit key facilities at the Russian-occupied port of Mariupol. In a statement on social media, Kyiv's drone forces said the port lost power after the strikes, which would significantly limit the use of Mariupol as a logistics hub in Moscow's war against its neighbour. Ukraine has stepped up its attacks on Russian military and energy infrastructure, often deep inside Russia itself. A Sudanese man is due in court in Northern Ireland later, accused of attempted murder over a knife attack that's led to anti-immigration unrest in Belfast. Homes and vehicles were set on fire on Tuesday night. The arrested man is a refugee who entered Britain via France and then Ireland. The victim of the attack is in hospital with serious injuries. Almost 20,000 people in Japan have signed an online petition protesting against the Trump administration's use of manga and anime characters in social media posts. On Saturday, Donald Trump shared a video depicting himself as the protagonist of the popular series Naruto, prompting criticism from fans of the show. The White House has also released videos of US military strikes on Iran, mixed with clips from another series, Yu-Gi-Oh! That's the latest. BBC News.
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0: Hi, come on in. Welcome. You're listening to Jazz with Dave Schwann. Cyrus Chestnut is up next with a great trio, Buster Williams on bass and Lenny White on drums, from the CD called There's a Sweet, Sweet Spirit. Here is CDC.

That is Mr. Freddie Hubbard on a flugelhorn, along with Mel Lewis on drums, Ron Carter bass, and Hank Jones on piano. From a recording called Mel Lewis and Friends, an ensemble recording with those musicians and some other people too, people like Michael Brecker and Greg Herbert, came out in the 70s on the A&M Horizon label. And of course, Thad Jones's composition, A Child Is Born. Thad, by the way, the musical supervisor for that session. And before that, we heard from Cyrus Chestnut. From his CD, There's a Sweet, Sweet Spirit, and his tune called CDC, with Cyrus on piano, Buster Williams on bass, and Lenny White on drums. You're listening to Jazz with Dave Schwann. John Faddis is up next with an orchestra conducted and arranged by Carlos Fronsetti. Here's Wayne Shorter's Footprints.

Footprints, Wayne Shorter's tune, with John Faddis playing a muted trumpet, and the orchestra arranged and conducted by Carlos Fransetti from the CD called Remembrances. We are not done yet. We've got a lot of music coming up, and we hope you can stay around for it. You're listening to Jazz with Dave Schwann.

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3: Enjoy your warm evening in Quartzsite as temperatures drop to about 73 degrees. Winds out of the south at 5 to 10 miles per hour. Tomorrow, a sunny day with a high near 110 in Parker and Yuma. Skies are clear with a low around 71 degrees. Winds are becoming calm. Tomorrow, we expect a sunny day with a high near 109.
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0: Joey Alexander, the multi-talented pianist and composer, up next with Larry Grenadier on bass and Ulysses Owens Jr. on drums. John Coltrane's Countdown.

That's something by Bill Evans called The Two Lonely People, and done there by John Davis on piano, Boris Kozlov bass, and Mark Ferber on drums from John's CD called Happy Juice. John featuring five of his greatest heroes, if you will, from the 1960s. He says that Bill Evans, along with Chick Corea, Herbie Hancock, McCoy Tyner, and Keith Jarrett were among the most influential keyboardists of the 1960s, which he calls one of the golden ages of modern jazz piano. He's right. And before that, Joey Alexander and Countdown, John Coltrane's tune. Countdown, also the name of the CD from Joey, along with Larry Grenadier on bass and Ulysses Owens Jr. on drums. You're listening to Jazz with Dave Schwein. Speaking of Bill Evans, we can't get away without playing something that Bill not only composed but played himself, with Jim Hall on guitar from their album called Intermodulation. Here is Bill's beautiful tune, Turn Out the Stars.

Here is a jewel in the glittering discographies of the pianist-composer Bill Evans and the guitarist-composer Jim Hall. Those words by James Isaacs from his Notes for Intermodulation, the album on Verve, from which we just heard Turn Out the Stars by Bill Evans. Bill on piano, Jim Hall on guitar. James Isaacs summing up the composition Turn Out the Stars very well, composed by Bill in memory of his father, Dark Poignant Variations on the Theme of Loss. You're listening to Jazz with Dave Schwann. Jim Hall also teamed up with Paul Desmond in the 1960s. Here's their version of Alone Together.

0: From an album called Take 10, Paul Desmond on alto sax and Jim Hall on guitar with their version of Alone Together. And along with Paul and Jim, together with those two, Gene Cherico on bass and the great Connie Kay on drums. Prior to that, we heard Jim Hall along with Bill Evans from the great album recorded back in 1966 for the Verve label called Intermodulation, and Bill's beautiful tune called Turn Out the Stars.
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3: BBC News with Moira Alderson. Iran has accused the United States of undermining diplomatic efforts to end the war following overnight clashes in the Gulf. The U.S. military said it hit Iranian military targets in response to the downing of an American helicopter on Monday. Iran responded with attacks on American bases across the region. A spokesman for Iran's foreign ministry said Washington had damaged the chances of a peace agreement. Yolande Nell is in Jerusalem.
4: It came just a day after President Trump had been suggesting that we were just days away from a final deal with Iran. Of course, he has suggested that before. And it came also just after President Trump himself had stepped in to stop the escalation between Israel and Iran after they exchanged fire for the first time since the April ceasefire. Iran came out with its own retaliation very quickly, and it said it was targeting the U.S. bases that had been used in attacks on its territory.
3: The authorities in Hong Kong have charged seven people and two companies over the deadly fire that tore through a public housing complex last year. 168 people were killed in a blaze at seven high-rise blocks at the Wang Fuk Court Estate in November. Martin Yip reports from Hong Kong.
5: These are the first round of criminal prosecutions in relation to the Wang Fuk Court disaster, brought jointly by Hong Kong's police force and the independent anti-corruption agency, the ICAC. The defendants include directors of a consultancy firm and the main contractor that oversaw renovation of the 42-year-old public housing estate. The charges range from manslaughter to conspiracy to defraud, money laundering, and attempting to pervert the course of justice. Some carry a maximum sentence of life in prison.
3: Martin Yip with that report. Pakistan says it's carried out strikes on suspected militant hideouts along the Afghan border, killing dozens of insurgents. The information minister, Ataullah Tara, said four targets were destroyed, including a training centre. But the Afghan Taliban earlier said the strikes in three provinces had killed 13 civilians, including children. There's no independent confirmation of the two versions. South African police say gunmen have shot dead 12 people at an informal settlement in the Cleveland area of Johannesburg. A search is underway for the attackers. Pumza Fulani reports from Johannesburg.
6: The shooters, about 10 of them, entered the Jumpers informal settlement heavily armed with rifles, authorities say, and opened fire at several people before fleeing in a white van. No arrests have been made at this stage, but police say they are following all possible leads. South Africa has one of the highest murder rates in the world. In recent years, mass shootings have been on the increase.
3: World News from the BBC. An Indonesian court has jailed four soldiers for their involvement in an acid attack on an activist known for campaigning against the growing influence of the military. The defendants' sentences range from 1 to 3 years in prison. They were found guilty of premeditated assault for the attack in March that left Andre Yunus blind in one eye. Ukraine's military says it's again hit Russian military and energy infrastructure behind the front lines. Kyiv's drone forces say they struck key facilities at the Russian-occupied port of Mariupol, causing a loss of power. President Zelensky said Ukrainian forces used cruise missiles to target a Russian military plant in the city of Chubuksari, more than 900 kilometres behind the front line. The world's largest chipmaker has rejected suggestions that the hundreds of billions of dollars being poured into artificial intelligence infrastructure amount to a bubble. The chief financial officer of the Taiwan Semiconductor Manufacturing Company, Wendell Huang, told the BBC demand for AI remains so strong that the firm is doing everything it can to keep pace. Our correspondent Suranjana Tiwari spoke to Mr. Huang.
7: Taiwan's TSMC manufactures the vast majority of the world's most advanced computer chips for technology giants like Apple and Nvidia. In an exclusive interview with the BBC, the company's chief financial officer, Wendell Huang, rejected suggestions that the hundreds of billions of dollars being poured into AI infrastructure amount to a bubble. Huang added that inflation is increasing costs across the industry and didn't rule out higher chip prices, which could ultimately affect the price of consumer electronics.
3: Rebels fighting the military government of Myanmar have told the BBC they're losing ground because of a shortage of manpower and equipment. New drone technology and the forced recruitment of tens of thousands of conscripts has helped the junta to retake lost territory. The government fully controls less than half of Myanmar. BBC News.
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electrifying Eddie Harris on his electric tenor saxophone from his album Plug Me In. The song there, Lovely Is Today, with bassist Ron Carter, drummer Grady Tate, Jody Christian at the piano, arranged and conducted by Charles Stepney. Eddie Harris, preceded by pianist David Chesky, conguero Giovanni Hidalgo, and bassist John Benitez. Descarga number 5 from the album The New York Descargas, with Diane Reeves opening that set. Diane putting music to the words of Nikki Giovanni. She and Terry Lynn Carrington, the drummer here, collaborated on the music, with the addition of pianist Mulgrew Miller, bassist Derek Oles, Munyongo Jackson on percussion, and saxophonist Bob Shepard, with trumpeter Oscar Brashear adding some brass. That day, Diane Reeves opening that set. I'm John Hill. We're listening to jazz. From saxophonist Wayne Shorter's album Allegria, here with drummer Brian Blade, this is simply Interlude.

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2: It's a warm, breezy morning in Quartzsite, looking ahead to a sunny, hot day with an afternoon high near 110. Winds at 5 to 10 miles per hour out of the southeast. Could gust as high as 20 miles per hour. Tonight, mostly clear skies with a low of 75. In Parker and Yuma, we're going up to 109 degrees and down to 72 tonight.
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vocalist, lyricist Mark Murphy with Herbie Hancock's Cantaloupe Island, featuring David Sanborn there, of course, and the Brecker Brothers, originally from the album Mark Murphy Sings. It's collected in an anthology titled Stolen and Other Moments. Mark Murphy, preceded by Joe Henderson, saxophonist Joe Henderson, stretching his big band chops. His song Inner Urge features Chick Corea at the piano. Slide Hampton was the conductor. Lewis Nash there on drums, from the album simply called Big Band. And we opened that set with trumpeter Etienne Charles. Creole Orchestra is the name of his big band effort, and that was his arrangement of the Joe Henderson tune A Shade of Jade, featuring Michael Thomas on sax. Alex Wentz was the guitarist. Trumpeter Etienne Charles opening that set. We are listening to jazz.

0: saxophonist George Coleman live at Small's Jazz Club when Sonny Gets Blue with pianist Spike Willner. And it was pianist Leslie Pinchuk opening the set. Prayer for What Remains is the name of her album. We heard Open Secret with bassist Scott Hardy. Michael Sarin was the drummer, the percussionist Satoshi Takeishi. I'm John Hill. Thanks for joining me for Jazz. I'll see you later.
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3: BBC News with Moira Alderson. Iranian media says thousands of people in the southern town of Sirik are without drinking water after two reservoirs were damaged by US strikes. The US military said it hit Iranian targets in response to the downing of an American helicopter on Monday. Iran responded with attacks on American bases across the region. Yolande Nell is following events from Jerusalem.
4: This amounts to really one of the most serious escalations that there's been between the US and Iran since the ceasefire came into effect 2 months ago. And it comes just a day after President Trump was suggesting once again that we were just days away from a deal with Iran. And also after he'd put significant pressure on Israel to stop its first confrontation with Iran since the ceasefire came into effect. And of course, it has put US Arab allies back under attack as well.
3: The authorities in Hong Kong have charged seven people and two companies over the deadly fire that tore through a public housing complex last year. 168 people in seven tower blocks died. The accused include directors and inspectors of a consultancy firm involved in renovating the estate and the main contractor involved in the project. Martin Yip is in Hong Kong.
5: The charges range from manslaughter to conspiracy to defraud, money laundering and attempting to pervert the course of justice. Some carry a maximum sentence of life in prison. The prosecutions were launched as an independent inquiry into the fire prepares to launch a fifth round of hearings in 2 weeks' time. The panel is expected to submit its report to the government in November.
3: Martin Yip with that report. Pakistan says it's carried out strikes on suspected militant hideouts along the Afghan border, killing dozens of insurgents. The information minister, Ata'ullah Tara, said four targets were destroyed, including a training centre. Earlier, the Afghan Taliban said 13 civilians were killed when three provinces were hit. There's no independent confirmation of either account. The strikes follow an attack by Islamist insurgents on security forces checkpoint near Peshawar, which killed at least six paramilitaries the day before. A Sudanese man's appeared in court in Northern Ireland accused of attempted murder over a knife attack. The man refused a lawyer and didn't respond when the charges were read to him through an interpreter. He's been remanded in custody. The victim of Monday's stabbing lost his left eye in the assault, the court was told. The attack sparked violent anti-immigrant demonstrations in parts of Belfast. Some people were forced to flee their homes as buildings and vehicles were set on fire. Yura was an eyewitness.
6: Well, after the riots, I think my neighbor's house was set on fire, filled my front door, caught the fire a bit, and had to be kind of like kicked out to kind of stop the fire, because it was about to go in the house.
3: BBC News. South African police say gunmen have shot dead 12 people at an informal settlement in Johannesburg. A search is underway for the attackers. More than 10 men reportedly arrived at the settlement in the Cleveland area and opened fire on residents. There's no clear motive so far. An Indonesian court has jailed four soldiers for involvement in an acid attack on an activist known for campaigning against the growing influence of the military. The defendants' sentences range from 1 to 3 years in prison. They were found guilty of premeditated assault for the attack in March that left Andrei Yunus blind in one eye. Ukraine's military says it has again hit Russian military and energy infrastructure behind the front lines. Kiev's drone units say they've struck key facilities at the Russian-occupied port of Mariupol, causing a loss of power. President Zelensky said cruise missiles targeted a Russian military plant in the city of Cheboksary, more than 900 kilometres behind the front line. The world's largest chipmaker has rejected suggestions that the hundreds of billions of dollars being poured into artificial intelligence infrastructure amount to a bubble. The chief financial officer of the Taiwan semiconductor manufacturing company, Wendell Huang, told the BBC demand for AI remains strong. Suranjana Tiwari spoke to him.
7: Taiwan's TSMC manufactures the vast majority of the world's most advanced computer chips for technology giants like Apple and Nvidia. In an exclusive interview with the BBC, the company's chief financial officer, Wendell Huang, said demand from the artificial intelligence boom remains so strong that the company is doing everything it can to keep pace. TSMC has invested billions of dollars in new plants overseas, but Huang insisted Taiwan will continue to make the most advanced chips, saying it could take the United States 5 to 10 years or even longer to build a semiconductor ecosystem comparable to Taiwan's.
3: BBC News.
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0: So Far Away.
1: Recorded in Japan in 1981, So Far Away from the Crusaders. It was their first live recording since 1974 when they did the Scratch LP. They took an all-star band to Japan. Rafael Cruz was the percussionist, two guitarists, Roland Bautista, and I believe that was Barry Finnerty that took that solo, with bassist Alfonso Johnson. Of course, Joe Sample on keys, drummer Styx Hooper, and Wilton Felder on saxophone. The Crusaders, the album called Live in Japan, preceded by the band Something Else, doing a Roy Hargrove tune, Strasbourg Saint-Denis, the album called Soul Jazz, and features Vincent Herring on alto sax, Wayne Escoffrey was the tenor saxophonist, Otis Brown III on drums, Essiet on bass, with pianist Dave Kakoski, guitarist Paul Bollenbach, and trumpeter Jeremy Pelt. To open that set, it was the Uptown Jazz Orchestra, led by the masterful trombonist Delfio Marcellus. Crescent City Jewels, the name of the latest for New Orleans Uptown Jazz Orchestra. That was Round Midnight, featuring Tonya Boyd Cannon. We're listening to jazz. I'm John Hill. John Scofield, Billy Higgins, and Kenny Garrett. This is Freebie.

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2: It's a warm, breezy morning in Quartzsite, looking ahead to a sunny, hot day with an afternoon high near 110. Winds at 5 to 10 miles per hour out of the southeast. Good gusts as high as 20 miles per hour. Tonight, mostly clear skies with a low of 75. In Parker and Yuma, we're going up to 109 degrees and down to 72 tonight.
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pianist Helen Sung, her song Sungbird, from an album called Quartet Plus, featuring the Harlem Quartet, a quartet of string instruments. That song featuring violinist Ilmar Gabilan, the second violinist Melissa White, the violist was Jaime Amador, the cellist Felix Umansky. Helen's quartet includes bassist David Wong, drummer Kendrick Scott, and saxophonist John Ellis, who sat out on that number, Sung Bird, preceded by saxophonist Melissa Aldana. Her album called Echoes of the Inner Prophet, that was A Story, with pianist Fabian Almazan, drummer Kush Abade, the bassist Pablo Menares, and guitarist Laj Lund. Melissa Aldana opening the set. We're listening to Jazz.

each season of each year, I will be forgetting you all over. Each season, every year, I will need to forget you. Each summer, spring, autumn, and winter. Each summer, I will be forgetting you forever naked, you brown with the sun's fire, you moving in massive adagio like a seal turning in water, you lying in the sun, are looking darling, in a cotton dress, you and the kites, Connecticut, and you. Autumn, I will be forgetting meeting you. And in a fresh long kiss on the green Bedlam Hill, under the rush of stars, I could not leave your mouth, remember? And the garret rooms we lived in, the bittersweet we gathered, and the rich red sumac in the high hectic woods, where the air was ripe apples and the colors chrysanthemum. Each winter, there will be long evenings together to forget. Reading or talking, having friends, the sweetness of you in bed, and growing sleepy in each other's arms, and you returning to me each morning

Spring will be the hardest to forget, with lovers everywhere. Oh, spring will be hard, forgetting the early violets along the highlands, hitchings to Marietta, and the lamb that broke the fold to follow us. Love we made beside the river, lying on the grass. How beautiful you were. Your eyes were tear bright. Your eyes were full of moonlight and of stars. I will be forgetting you each day and every hour. Each night and day, each hour, something wonderful and dear of you will ring my heart and knock upon my mind. I shall forever be forgetting the quick, happy kisses like samples when my lips could never fully capture yours, and the deep, ravenous kisses when I woke wanting you at night.

Sunday will be the hardest to forget. Late Sunday mornings with your sleep-rich body and your hardly open eyes, terribly tender. Oh, I drew love like honey-steeped wine from every mouth of you. 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Then we ate fruit with cream and sugar, bacon, sausages and cakes, with rich brown maple syrup, and drank strong

0: Some of Detroit's finest there, the Earl Clue Trio. Guitarist Earl Clue with bassist Ralph Armstrong and drummer Gene Dunlap from an album called Sounds and Visions, themes from different motion pictures on the album. That was Michel Legrand's His Eyes, Her Eyes from the Thomas Crown Affair, along with strings of the London Philharmonic. Arthur Prysock before that from an album called This Is My Beloved, some narrative poetry written by Walter Benton during World War II, a selection there called Each Season, Every Year. Arthur Prysock. And opening the set, it was pianist Jeffrey Keyser from his album Playdate, Her Look, Her Touch, featuring Shedrick Mitchell on the Hammond B3. He wrote that tune. Ron Blake was the saxophonist, Richie Goods on bass, Kendrick Scott the drummer. I'm John Hill. Thanks for joining me for Jazz This Hour. As always, my pleasure. I'll see you later.
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3: BBC News with Moira Alderson. Iranian state media say thousands of people in the southern town of Sirik are without drinking water after two reservoirs were damaged by US strikes. The US said it hit Iranian targets following the downing of an American helicopter on Monday. Iran responded with attacks on American bases across the region. A spokesman for Iran's foreign ministry said Washington had damaged the chances of a peace agreement. Our diplomatic correspondent is James Landale.
4: Yes, the ceasefire is being tested. Yes, we have another hurdle to get over before any progress is made, alongside Lebanon, alongside the timing, alongside all the substantive issues. Both sides, I think, still want to keep this going. What's been quite interesting is, although there's been this exchange in the last 24 hours, the Americans have been saying it's proportional. We're not going over the top on this. And the Iranians have been noting it and responding to it rather than trying to escalate it up to the next level.
3: Reports from Lebanon say the Israeli military has carried out an airstrike on the center of the southern Lebanese city of Sidon. A journalist with the French news agency reported hearing an explosion before seeing a car burning. On Monday, Israel and Iran agreed a pause in fighting. The authorities in Hong Kong have charged seven people and two companies over the deadly fire that tore through a public housing complex last year. 168 people were killed in a blaze at seven high-rise blocks at the Wang Fuk Court Estate in November. Martin Yip reports from Hong Kong.
5: These are the first round of criminal prosecutions in relation to the Wang Fuk Court disaster, brought jointly by Hong Kong's police force and the independent anti-corruption agency, the ICAC. The defendants include directors of a consultancy firm and the main contractor that oversaw renovation of the 42-year-old public housing estate. The charges range from manslaughter to conspiracy to defraud, money laundering, and attempting to pervert the course of justice. Some carry a maximum sentence of life in prison.
3: Martin Yip reporting. Pakistan says it's carried out strikes on suspected militant hideouts along the Afghan border, killing dozens of insurgents. The information minister, Uta Ullah Tara, said four targets were destroyed, but the Afghan Taliban earlier said the strikes in three provinces had killed 13 civilians, including children. There's no independent confirmation of either account. Caroline Davis is in Islamabad.
6: The Afghan Taliban spokesman shared graphic images of the children he says were killed by Pakistan. The relationship between the two countries has dramatically deteriorated over the last 8 months. Pakistan's information minister said that last night the military targeted militant hideouts after attacks earlier this month in North Waziristan and Banu. The Afghan Taliban have always denied that they harbour these groups.
3: BBC News. South African police are searching for a group of gunmen who shot dead 12 people at an informal settlement in Johannesburg. More than 10 men reportedly arrived at the collection of metal shacks in the Cleveland area and opened fire before escaping in a van. An Indonesian court has jailed four soldiers for their involvement in an acid attack on an activist known for campaigning against the growing influence of the military. Their sentences range from 1 to 3 years in prison. They were found guilty of premeditated assault for the attack in March that left Andre Yunus blind in one eye. A Sudanese man has appeared in court in Northern Ireland accused of attempted murder over a knife attack on Monday. The man, Hadi Ulodid, refused a lawyer and did not respond when the charges were read to him. He's been remanded in custody. The victim lost his left eye in the assault, the court was told. The attack sparked violent anti-immigrant demonstrations in parts of Belfast. People were forced to flee their homes as buildings and vehicles were set alight. The Secretary of State for Northern Ireland is Hilary Benn.
7: Those organising these protests claim they're doing so to protect communities. In fact, they're doing the very opposite. They are damaging communities and hurting people who are innocent and who have been terrified by what they have been through last night. It is utterly shameful and it needs to stop now.
3: The European Chemicals Agency says it's recommended classifying trifluoroacetic acid, TFA, as toxic for human reproduction. The substance is what is known as a forever chemical because it takes an extremely long time to break down. Laboratory tests have showed that TFA, widely used in pesticides and industrial applications, might cause harm to unborn children and impair fertility. Studies have shown that the chemical has been detected in rivers, groundwater and food products. BBC News.
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It's the great Dexter Gordon with the Jumpin' Blues from an album called Blue Dex. Dexter Gordon plays the blues. Wynton Kelly was the pianist, bassist Sam Jones, and drummer Roy Brooks. Before that, Eddie Jefferson with O.G., written by trombonist Matthew G., words from trumpeter Joe Newman, James Moody on saxophone. The trumpet player was Dave Burns, pianist Barry Harris, bassist Steve Davis, and drummer Bill English. From September 68, the great Eddie Jefferson. Opening the set, the marvelous Louis Hayes. Art Form Revisited is the name of the album for drummer Louis Hayes. Yeah, Ray Brown tune called Ray's Idea with Abraham Burton on saxophone. Steve Nelson was the vibist with pianist Dave Hazeltine and Desron Douglas on bass. Drummer Louis Hayes opening the set. I'm John Hill. We're listening to jazz. September Rain with Dinah Washington.

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2: It's a warm, breezy morning in Quartzsite, looking ahead to a sunny, hot day with an afternoon high near 110. Winds at 5 to 10 miles per hour out of the southeast. Could gust as high as 20 miles per hour. Tonight, mostly clear skies with a low of 75. In Parker and Yuma, we're going up to 109 degrees and down to 72 tonight.
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saxophonist Pharoah Saunders from his Thimby album, the song Astro Traveling. It did sound a lot like that. From 1970 with Lonnie Liston Smith all over the keyboards there. Lonnie Liston Smith, the composer of that tune, with bassist Cecil McBee, drummer Clifford Jarvis, drummer and percussionist Clifford Jarvis, Pharoah Saunders, preceded by Milton Nascimento and Esperanza Spalding. Their album, simply titled Milton plus Esperanza, that was Milton's tune Outubro, or October. Interestingly enough, record companies, for the sake of the marketplace, have to classify these releases, and gives you an idea of how serious this music is when it falls under Americana, Latin, jazz, of course, AAA, acoustic adult alternative, and naturally, world music. Milton and Esperanza do great things with their instruments. Simply beyond category, as the great Duke Ellington would put it. Outubro from their album Milton plus Esperanza. Opening the set, keyboardist Christian Sands. His album called Embracing Dawn. We opened with Divergent Journeys. Christian Sands with Yasushi Nakamura on bass. Ryan Sands was the drummer. Marvin Sewell on guitar. Warren Wolf on vibes, cellist Eli Weinberger, and violinist Andrew Jocelyn. Christian Sands opening the set. We're listening to jazz.

0: softly as in a morning sunrise from the great vibist Terry Gibbs and his Dream Band, Volume 7, The Lost Tapes, 1959, recorded at the Sundown Club in Hollywood, California, by the great recording engineer Wally Hyder, who made that sound like it was recorded yesterday. Stu Williamson and Conti Candoli on trumpets. Med Flory and Joe Maini took the tenor and alto solos, with Benny Aronoff at the piano. Terry Gibbs, Dream Band. Before that, it was Emmett Cohen, pianist Emmett Cohen, from his album Vibe Provider. Surrey with the Fringe on top. Philip Norris on bass. Kyle Poole was the drummer. I'm John Hill. Thanks for joining me for Jazz This Hour. I'll see you later.
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0: If you want to cut ties, I'll get the scissors. That's Julia Michaels, a collaboration she did last year with Maren Morris. That's Scissors, as we are kicking off our Wednesday edition of The Bridge on Border Radio. Later this hour, we'll hear from Bob Dylan and Taylor Swift. I even got one from Kansas for you later on. We're going to hear from the Bones of J.R. Jones, a song called Bad Moods, in a little bit. Peter Himmelman will tell us about a woman with the strength of 1,000 men. But right now, this is new from Langhorne Slim. The new album is called The Dreaming Kind, and this is On Fire on Border Radio, KOFA.
1: Hi, lovey. It's Grandma May. I love your song. If I were any better and I felt well, I'd get up and dance.

Happy belated birthday. They say better late than never. Travis, we're proud of the many ways you make a difference in our lives. We hope your birthday was a great one and that the year ahead brings plenty of happiness, laughter, and good memories.

It's a group called Mass Transit and a track called Upside Down as we continue with The Bridge on Border Radio, KOFA. In a little bit, we'll hear one from Kansas going back to the 1980s. No One Together. Chris Ray's going to do Auberge. And this is Florence and the Machine from their album Everybody Scream that came out last year. This is called Sympathy Magic as we continue with The Bridge on Border Radio, KOFA.

Nice little change of pace there from Taylor Swift from the Midnights album. That was Sweet Nothing. As we continue the bridge on a Wednesday morning, we're Border Radio KOFA. I've got Eclipse Total Del Mar from Lizette coming up a little bit. Also, Parson Field is going to kick out the windows. I Contain Multitudes is a track from Bob Dylan that we're going to hear right after this new one from Driving and Crying. The new album is called Crushing Flowers, and this is called Keep the Change on Border Radio KOFA.

telltale heart. But Mr. Poe got skeletons in the walls of people you know. I'll drink to the truth.

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I played

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And we're so glad you could be with us on a Wednesday morning as we bring you a wider variety of music, as usual, here on Border Radio KOFA. That was Jana Mila from the Chameleon album that came out back in 2024. That was I Wasn't Gonna. Hey, we're going to play a little bit of harp music from Nashville with Charlie McCoy, and then we'll pause. Our next hour will kick off with brand new music from Levi Foster. I've also got music from Paul Karak coming up in the next hour, and we'll hear from the Black Keys. Charlie McCoy here with the part of Keep on Harpin' on Border Radio KOFA.

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2: It's a warm, breezy morning in Quartzsite, looking ahead to a sunny, hot day with an afternoon high near 110. Winds at 5 to 10 miles per hour out of the southeast. Good gusts as high as 20 miles per hour. Tonight, mostly clear skies with a low of 75. In Parker and Yuma, we're going up to 109 degrees and down to 72 tonight.
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Memphis, Tennessee. Boys, I'm sweating like that Elvis on a postcard down in Memphis, Tennessee.

And we're so glad you could join us on a Wednesday morning as we bring you The Bridge on Border Radio. That's brand new music from Levi Foster. The new album is called Appalachian Funk Tree. And that was Fat Elvis. As we're kicking off this 7 o'clock hour, I've got music coming up from Elvis Costello later this hour. Also, we're going to hear from the Black Keys in a little bit. Willie Kent, blues artist, is going to do I Know Where I've Been. Speaking of blues, James Cotton is going to do Oh Why in just a moment. But right now, this is from Tristan Israel Band. The album that came out last year is called Snake Hollow. And this song is Massachusetts on Border Radio KOFA.

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And those are the Black Keys going back to their album Brothers from 2010. That was Sinister Kid as we continue our Wednesday edition of The Bridge here on Border Radio. I'm Dave Reek. In a little bit, we're going to go back to the early 60s for some music from the Banjo Barons. We're going to hear Peekaboo. Also, the Chieftains and Allison Moore are going to team up for Hicks Farewell. But right now, Delphinius is a new release from Josh Jaffe and Jim Kimo West. This is called Party Wave.

Almost a disco sound there from the band Cruella. That was Alive from their Play Hard EP. Came out back in 2012. And you're listening to The Bridge. We are Border Radio, KOFA. We're going to hear from a group called Concordia in a little bit, a song about spoon-fed sheep. Also, Elvis Costello is going to talk about My Little Blue Window. Jahe's going to do a tune called Pink Sands. And we're going to hear right now from Paul Karak. This is a track that just came out last year called Underneath the Stars Tonight on Border Radio KOFA.

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1: Today's day sponsors are Mom, Dad, Bree, and Ellie, wishing Travis Mitchell a happy belated birthday. They say, better late than never. Travis, we're proud of the many ways you make a difference in our lives. We hope your birthday was a great one and that the year ahead brings plenty of happiness, laughter, and good memories.

That's a group called Mary Mary with a track called Shackles as we are wrapping up our 7 o'clock hour of The Bridge on this Wednesday morning. 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I got some Roseanne Cash doing a cover of Woody Guthrie. And we're going to hear from Ozo Motley in the next hour. So I hope you can stick around for that. Here's one of my favorite guitarists, the Canadian Bruce Cockburn. And this is from a release that came out in 2019 called Crowing Ignites. Here's most of a jam he calls Easter.

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2: In Yuma, Parker, and Quartzsite, we're looking ahead to a sunny day with an afternoon high near 109 degrees. Light and variable winds becoming south at 5 to 10 miles per hour tonight. Mostly clear skies with a low near 72.
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What a great way to kick off our 8 o'clock hour of this program we call The Bridge, bridging together folk and rock and jazz and blues and everything else. Those are the Milk Carton Kids, going back to 2013. That was Honey Honey. Later this hour, we're going to hear from the legendary Ruth Brown. Also, I've got a group out of Prescott called Dutch Holly coming up, so stick around for that. Roseanne Cash is going to pay tribute to Woody Guthrie in a little bit with a beautiful version of I Ain't Got No Home. Michael Weisskopf is going to tell us about the Wrong Trail Blues. But right now, this is a new one for us. It's new for everybody. It's a band called A Pink, and it's called Love Me More on KOFA Border Radio.

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That's Jim Alchin with a track called Bad Decisions. As we continue our Wednesday edition of this program, we call The Bridge, bridging together all kinds of music on your local public radio station. I'm Dave Reek, glad to be with you. We're going to go back to the 80s for one of my favorite bands. They were kind of one-hit wonders. But we're going to hear something from Timbuktu3 in a little bit. Also, the legendary Ruth Brown is going to do What Color Is Blue. A fabulous live track from the HBO film Boycott. We're going to hear Dizzy Gillespie. Version of Swing Low Sweet Cadillac. But right now, this is Lizzo, and this is a track she released last year called Love in Real Life.

two.

We took that track off of the Eden Alley album by Timbuk3, A Sinful Life, as we continue with The Bridge on Border Radio, KOFA. I've got Adrian Quesada coming up. We're going to hear a collaboration he did with Amalia Mondragon called Just Me and You. Also, a live track from Ozo Modley recorded over in San Diego. We're going to hear their track Paletta. Wine and Alchemy are going to do their version of Kashmir, but first, this is new from Sago. It's called Buy It, Break It on Border Radio KOFA.

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1: Today's day sponsors are Mom, Dad, Bree, and Ellie, wishing Travis Mitchell a happy belated birthday. They say, better late than never. Travis, we're proud of the many ways you make a difference in our lives. We hope your birthday was a great one and that the year ahead brings plenty of happiness, laughter, and good memories.

And that's a band out of Prescott. They're called Dutch Holly, and they released a fabulous EP called Persephone's Picnic back in 2015. That track was Pomp and Circumstance. As we are wrapping up the 8 o'clock hour of our Wednesday version of The Bridge on Border Radio KOFA. Stay with us. We got time for one more tune, or at least part of one. Our final hour this morning, we'll kick off with some blues from Jimmy Witherspoon. Also, I've got Vampire Weekend coming up, and we're also going to hear a classic from Roy Orbison, so I hope you can stick around. This is an Irish band that we brought over to Yuma. They performed for us, gosh, I think it was back in 2012, called Guicha. And here's part of their tune. They call this A Like for All, But a Love for None. 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
2: It's a warm, breezy morning in Quartzsite, looking ahead to a sunny, hot day with an afternoon high near 110. Winds at 5 to 10 miles per hour out of the southeast. Good gusts as high as 20 miles per hour. Tonight, mostly clear skies with a low of 75. In Parker and Yuma, we're going up to 109 degrees and down to 72 tonight.
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0: business. What I do ain't nobody's business. What I do.
1: Oh, and a classic blues track to kick off our final hour of The Bridge on this Wednesday morning. That's Jimmy Witherspoon. And we got that track off a 1972 album we found in our library called America Fantasy Blues Series Sampler. That was Ain't Nobody's Business. I'm Dave Reek. I'm glad you're with us. We got some great music coming up this hour. I got a fun jam from a band called Circles Around the Sun. That's coming up in just a little bit. We're going to hear from Lynn Jordan in a moment with I'm Shaken. The legendary Johnny Copeland's going to tell us about Cold, Cold Winter, which might be kind of refreshing this time of year in Yuma. But right now, this is a duo out of Seattle, the MC Type and Billy the Fridge. And this is from the Fridge and Type release that came out last year. This is called Count Me Out on KOFA Border Radio.

And a fantastic way to kind of ease through our Wednesday morning. That's a jam group there called Circles Around the Sun. And that long jam is called Immovable Object. I'm Dave Reek, and hope you appreciate the eclectic nature of our playlist here and all the different kinds of sounds that we share on your local public radio station. Ryan Glenn's going to tell us about Psychobilly Sunday in a little bit. Also, the Truba Duo is going to do a song called Find Your Song. But right now, this group is called Fabies, and last year they put out an album called The Curse of Caring. It includes this song called I Care for You. 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

And that's the band Vampire Weekend with their song Diane Young. It's from their Modern Vampires of the City album. Came out back in 2013. You're listening to The Bridge on Border Radio, KOFA. We got a little bit of time before we turn things over to What's Up Yuma Radio for some great conversation for your Wednesday morning. I've got the legendary Rory Orbison coming up with Pretty Paper. Also, Georgia Smith is going to do On My Mind. Graham Parker and the Gold Tops are going to do We Did Nothing. But right now, this is Hannah Cohen. This is a brand new track we just got. This is called Golden Chain on Border Radio.

It was alright. It was a bit singy sort of thing, innit? You doing more Jamaican Dutch? Sort of vibes.

And that's the band Parquet Courts wrapping up our Wednesday edition of The Bridge with Mardi Gras Beads. I'm Dave, very glad to be with you. We need more volunteers here. So when we're short of volunteers, you get to hear me a lot. So I'll be back after What's Up Yuma Radio with our midday music mix. And actually, I think I'll be hosting Crossing Borders this afternoon as well. But at any rate, we got a lot more great music coming up after some fantastic conversation. Stay with us for What's Up Yuma Radio. This is a band I got to see many years ago in the 70s over in California. They're called The Dregs, and they teamed up with the fiddler Mark O'Connor for this track. We won't get to hear all of it, but I hope you enjoy part of Take It Off the Top on Border Radio KOFA 94.7 FM.

0: 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It's 10 o'clock.
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2: What's up, Yuma? Welcome back to another episode of What's Up Yuma Radio. I'm Johnny Porter.
3: And I'm Victor Calderon.
2: And anything to discuss today? I know the World Cup starting tomorrow.
3: The World Cup starting tomorrow, so it's a big week for sports, as we've talked about. It's the NBA Finals, it's the NHL Finals, and the World Cup starts tomorrow. So I think people will be... I mean, you can't avoid it, right? If you go to the store, if you go for groceries, you're going to see the merchandise, the food. They're sponsoring everything, you know.
2: Yeah, because, absolutely. Because if you're going to have a party at your house, you got to have some good food and stuff. Right. So.
3: And we found out, there'll be people showing the game. So, as we mentioned, the Bodega 23 is down Rosen Bowls in San Luis. I'm sure there's other establishments pretty much anywhere.
2: And I think it starts at noon tomorrow, right?
3: The Mexico game starts at noon. Yeah, that's the first game. And then U.S. plays their first game Friday at 6,
2: yeah.
3: So those are the two big teams around here, and then, you know, whatever other teams people want to root for, Argentina, Brazil.
2: Yeah, well, we've interviewed a lot of different soccer players from all over the world here on the show, and they usually, like, I hear Madrid a lot. I don't know if there's, like, a team from there.
3: Spain's usually a good team up there, and France, and... You know, there's 48 teams, so there's a lot of teams. So there's, you know, bigger countries that people have heard of, and then there's smaller countries that you're like,
2: kind of come out of nowhere and see what happens.
3: Have a Cinderella in
2: maybe,
3: there.
2: Maybe.
3: Yes, very much so.
2: But who are we joined by today, Victor?
3: We have some cast members from the Axe Performance Troupe. They're a youth theater program here in Yuma, and they're going to be presenting a Disney Junior's version of Aladdin, and that's taking place this Saturday at 1 p.m. and 6 p.m. at Post Auditorium. So from left to right, we have Chloe, Sophia, and Elijah. Thank you all for being here this morning.
2: Yeah, thank you guys
5: for having us. Thank you for having us.
2: And thank you to Alex for creating these name cards that are in front of them. I really appreciate that.
3: They're Johnny proof.
2: Yeah, I want to have that for every guest now. That might be a thing that we're going to have to do.
3: Yeah.
2: But so thank you guys for being with us. It's exciting. And it's not just you guys. We have the whole other, like, cast, I think, over here in the other studio.
6: They're waving at us right now. I'm sure
2: we're waving. So if you're listening on the radio, we're waving. That's what we're doing right now. They're in the other studio paying attention. But let's start with you, Chloe. How long have you been acting in acts?
7: Just
2: acting in general or theater?
7: Yeah, I haven't exactly... I'm not in the troupe yet. I just tried out for Aladdin. But I've been acting probably since about fifth grade.
2: Fifth grade. And what grade are you in now?
7: I'm going into seventh.
2: Going into seventh. So what got you into acting?
7: I've really always enjoyed it. But in fifth grade, my teacher really just, like, chose the people who she thought she was best, and she chose me for an angel for a Christmas play.
2: Okay.
7: And I've really been in a lot of plays since then.
5: Okay, so yeah, you were the chosen angel for a Christmas play, and you got into that, and then you fell in love with the theater, with acting, and you did a great job as an angel?
7: Yeah, my mic kind of was buffery, but...
5: Oh, man. Well, that's technical difficulties. Yeah, yeah. We have technical difficulties on this show from time to time. But so you did it. What was it about acting and being in the play that...
7: Probably being the center of attention. I like being the center of attention.
5: We're going to high five right now. Yo también. That means me too in Spanish. Yeah, definitely. So you did that, and you enjoyed it. And all these years later, you tried out. You're trying out for the troupe. You're trying out for Aladdin. And who do you play in Aladdin?
7: I play Jasmine.
5: You play Jasmine. That's a big character in Aladdin, right? Yeah, yeah. So you got to talk because people on the radio don't know when you shake your head. But oh. Yeah. No, I'm just teasing you. But how about you, Sophia? How long have you been acting?
8: I've been acting ever since I was in sixth grade, and now I'm going into high school.
5: Okay, so sixth grade. How'd you get involved?
8: I was involved with Mrs. Antoinette ever since before ACTS started. So I was just taking regular classes with her. And yeah, we had one play and one musical, I believe.
5: Okay, so what was that, the play and the musical?
8: Well, the play was a play called Rotten Apples, and the musical was called Camp Chaos.
5: Okay, and then, so what got you into it, though? Like, did you know her from somewhere else, or did you always want to be an actress? You want to be in theater, Broadway, something like that?
8: Well, I was really interested in acting, and my mom saw an advertisement on Facebook one time, and she signed me up for classes.
5: Oh, okay. So your mom knew you were interested, and then she said, okay, here we go. If you want to do this, let's do it. Mm-hmm. So what was it about acting when you got on stage for the first time that you enjoyed?
8: I enjoyed just, like, portraying the character and basically kind of what Chloe said, too, being the center of attention.
5: Okay.
8: But, yeah, I just love doing that. I think it's really fun, like, the thrill of being on stage.
5: Do you ever get nervous?
8: Yes, all the time, but, like, I love performing, so it's a good kind of nervous.
5: So the love kind of overcomes the nerves, the fact that you love it, you're going to go do it. Because nerves, I found out, is just like energy, and it's all about where you place that energy. So you're nervous, you love it, and you do it. So who do you play in this Aladdin?
8: I play Jasmine as well. So we have two showings. So okay. At 1 o'clock, I'm Jasmine, and at 6 o'clock, Chloe's Jasmine.
5: Okay, so you both get to play Jasmine. Again, a big role in this play, correct?
8: Yes.
5: All right, so moving on to you, Elijah. Elijah, how long have you been acting?
9: I believe a little over a year, right? A little bit over a year.
5: A little over
9: Since
5: a year.
9: Since I was in 6th grade, I'm going into 8th.
5: You're going into 8th. Yes. What got you into it?
9: My mom called me into her room one Friday night, I think it was Friday, and she was like, hey, I saw this advertisement, do you want to do this acting thing? I was like, sure, I have nothing else to do. And she's like, okay, it's tomorrow, learn this song.
5: Okay, that's pretty quick.
9: So I did, I tried out, and I got Jack Kelly in Newsies.
5: Okay, Jack Kelly in Newsies. And
9: first lead role.
5: And that was like no time to prepare, so like... Did you have any kind of a background in this? Like, how did she know, one, you could do it, and then how did you prepare for it so quickly?
9: Well, I've been singing since I was, like, 3. Like, I've been singing pretty much my whole life. So she just thought it would be a good opportunity. And I just listened to the song, like, 4 times before I went.
5: So. That's very specific. 4 times, and then you kind of,
9: We also, we had a little bit of time to prepare before the actual auditions, so I had the time I used plus the time that they provided. So
5: okay, and so you've been singing for quite some time, it sounds like. So what got you into singing?
9: Well, my mom, she loves singing. She's very big into voice acting and singing. So when I was a kid, she just kind of like sit me down in a chair and play me music. Mm-hmm. We would just sing along for hours and hours. It was really the only thing that I could, like, focus on. Because, mm-hmm. like, other things, in her words, she said that she'd hand me things and I'd get them done. Like, she could not keep me occupied, but the one thing that could was music.
5: Music. So she found something that it was maybe challenging, but in a good way to keep you focused on.
9: Yeah.
5: And then, so do you have a favorite singer? Vocalist?
9: I have 3. Okay. Basic. Shawn Mendes, Justin Bieber, and Ed Sheeran have always been really big parts of my life.
5: All right. And then, Sophia, a favorite actress or actor?
8: Actress? Probably... I don't know, just like as many of them.
5: Okay,
3: yeah, you can come back to you.
5: Yeah, we can come back. How about you, Chloe? Do you have one on the top of your head? Actor, actress?
3: Or how about, like, favorite, like, movie? We can also do that. Like, if you have, like, something that you watch, like, what's your, like, go-to that, like, you're going to put that on to, like, feel better? To have a good day?
7: Well, I'm just a movie person. I just like to watch tons of things.
3: Uh-huh. Okay.
7: So, but one of my, an actor that I like seeing Chris Evans act.
3: Okay.
7: And
3: so what's he been in? What's he been in? Because I'm not familiar with him.
7: The
5: really?
7: Most oh, well. Things.
3: Or, oh, Chris Evans, like from
5: what's it called?
3: Guardians of the Galaxy.
5: Mr. No, what's it? Chris America. America.
3: There's a lot of Chris. I'm confused.
5: Yeah.
3: Sorry.
5: Yeah, he's from Marvel though.
3: Captain America.
5: Yeah. There you go. America. That's what it
3: is. Figured out.
5: Yeah, we'll get there. So you like him? Okay. Yeah. How about back to you, Sophia? You have time to think about it.
8: I'm not sure about actress, but I have a favorite singer.
5: Okay.
3: Go for it.
8: Olivia Rodrigo.
5: Olivia Rodrigo. Okay. And you mentioned singing. All three of you could sing. I heard that you have amazing voices, and we're going to get to that on the other side. Somebody's clapping over here. I like that. She heard it.
3: She said yes.
5: Yeah. So you guys are going to sing after the break. Is that right?
7: Yeah.
5: Okay. Cool. So how long have you been doing this? You said just about a year.
3: A couple years?
7: Since fifth grade, so probably like a year or two.
5: And then you, how long again?
8: For 3 years.
5: 3 years, and then you only a year?
9: A little bit over a year.
5: A
9: little bit.
5: Now, do you plan, and I'll start with you, do you want to go into maybe Broadway theater, or is that one of your dreams?
9: You know, I think it would be so cool, but I don't think that's like my main plan.
5: Okay.
9: Like, I would really like to, because I love acting.
5: Okay.
9: Yeah.
5: What's your main plan, if I could ask?
9: Preferably either something to do with songwriting, like instruments, or something to do with physics.
5: Oh, wow. Okay, so physics or songwriting. Now, do you play instruments? Or?
9: Yeah, I do. I play a few instruments.
5: What instruments do you play?
9: I play the guitar, I play the piano, I play the ukulele, I play the trumpet. What else?
3: Well, that's impressive that you play.
5: Yeah, that's like, and you're like,
3: I don't know if I can play one of those.
5: Yeah, I play no instruments.
3: I can hum.
5: Yeah.
3: Mm.
5: How about you, Sophia? Did you want to go into the field? Do you want to maybe be an actress one day, theater, Broadway, anything like that?
8: Yeah, all those things really interest me. Like acting, singing, it's really great. And maybe journalism, possibly.
5: Maybe even journalism. Okay.
3: I like that answer. I'm a reporter on the news side. So
5: that's what Victor does.
3: Yeah.
5: And so those are between those three, anything in that field you're going to be good with?
8: Yes, I would be happy doing all those things.
5: Okay, and so is it theater or movies? What would you rather do?
8: Probably, well, I'll start with theater, probably work my way into movies.
5: Okay, so an actress. And then how about you, Chloe?
7: I think that would be really cool, but I do want to be a singer. Maybe if I have that opportunity, I definitely go for it.
5: Mm-hmm.
7: But if I don't have that opportunity, I'll...
5: So one thing I know is that you create your own opportunities. So you make it happen. Whatever. I was having a conversation with somebody. I'm delusional, right? And so delusional, it's like, it doesn't mean you're crazy. It just means kind of like, yeah, I can believe it. I can make it happen. So you make those opportunities happen. You say you want to do it, you could do it. You really could do anything you want. Now, I do know one thing. You could also write music for people. I don't know if you guys know much about that. A lot of people get paid just to write songs for Olivia Rodrigo and these different people, right?
8: Yes.
5: You familiar with that?
8: Mm-hmm.
5: Yeah.
3: That could work.
5: Yeah.
3: So I wanted to mention that Sophia and Elijah did a workshop at Disney. Tell us, what was that like? You're going to start.
8: It was really fun. We got to work with someone who was on Broadway. So it was a really great experience. And we basically sing along to some Disney songs. And they put it, like, along with the movie. So we were able to see, like, that clip from the movie, but with us singing. So
3: okay.
8: It was a really fun experience.
3: Yeah, how did you find out about that?
9: How did we find out about the...
3: Like this program, this workshop at Disney.
9: Oh, our director just told us. She was like, oh, okay, whoa. She's

0: we do? We did Christmas caroling.
1: Christmas caroling.
0: Christmas caroling. Yeah.
1: Well, that's pretty cool. So you did that, and you were able to raise enough money to go to this. And you said you got to work with somebody in Broadway.
2: Yeah.
1: So that was a unique experience, I bet.
0: It was really cool.
2: Yeah.
1: And so what did you learn?
2: Just learned, like, how I was, like, in a professional environment because, like, it was at California Adventure, so it was, like, an actual movie set. So you got to, like, see all the things, like, from a professional viewpoint. So it was really nice to see all that.
1: Okay, what was your favorite part about it? And either of you can answer.
0: Favorite part about the workshop. I really liked that it was really cool seeing our voices over the movies because those are two of my favorite Disney movies.
1: What movies were they?
0: We sang Going Down the Bayou from Princess and the Frog.
1: Okay.
0: And We Don't Talk About Bruno from Encanto. And those are two of my favorite Disney movies.
1: Okay. And you said the voices over the movie. Like, tell me, what is that?
0: What we did is they had binders, and we'd flip through them to sing. They had songs lyrics, and we would sing the lyrics of the songs, get the timing right, and then they would portray on the screen our voices overlaid over the movie scene.
1: Oh, that's pretty unique. So that gives you that kind of experience that you're a part of it. It kind of it transcends you into it.
0: Super cool.
2: Yeah.
1: Yeah, very cool. So we're going to take a quick break right now, and we'll let you get your voices all warmed up and everything while we do that. And we're going to come back, and you're going to be doing some singing on the other side of the break, right?
0: Yes.
1: All right, cool. 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
5: You are tuned to 94.7 FM KOFA Border Radio. We're going to have a sunny day in Yuma with an afternoon high near 108 degrees, light and variable winds becoming southerly at 5 to 10 miles per hour. Clear skies tonight with a low near 72 degrees. 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

0: What's up, Yuma? Welcome back to What's Up, Yuma Radio. We are here with some of the actors and actresses from Axe Troop right here. And yeah, we're warming up. Should we start it with the song or end it, Victor? What do you think?
1: Are you kids ready?
2: I'm ready.
1: All right, let's do it. So let's give people a sample. This is the cast of Aladdin. Some of the members of the cast of Aladdin coming up this Saturday. So who wants to start? Go for it.
3: You, acapella? Oh, all right.
1: Oh, no. Yeah. Oh, yeah. Elijah, if you want to start with a song, you were impressing us with a song in the break, so if you want to go with that first.

0: All right. Woo. Got to applaud that. So for our listeners and viewers.
1: Now it's our turn, Victor.
0: Yeah. No.
1: Oh, okay. No.
0: I speak for myself. I'm not there.
1: Yeah. Okay.
0: But that was Elijah, and he's going to be playing Aladdin.
2: Yes, sir.
0: In Aladdin Jr. And that was Chloe and Sophia. They're both going to be playing Jasmine.
1: Mm-hmm.
0: Different performances. And as we mentioned, we have some cast of the acts. Performance troupe, they're listening to us in the next studio. You want to give us some shout outs to who are over here? Give us their first names.
2: The first names in the casting or just names?
0: Yeah, whoever's in this room.
1: Whoever's right. Waving their hands around.
0: So we can hear their name on air.
2: We have Jordan Jones playing Genie. We have Ivy Williams playing Babcock. We have Isel Viscara playing Omar. Ember Reynolds playing Kasim. Who else is in there? Oh,
3: Ryla.
2: We have Ryla. She's playing Iago. Is that it? I think that's everybody.
0: Very cool.
1: That's everybody?
0: Very cool.
1: Okay, yeah.
0: And again, this is Aladdin. This is happening Saturday at the Post Auditorium.
1: Mm-hmm.
0: So we were talking about how you all got into acting. Let's talk about what it takes to put this performance on, right? Because how long have you guys been putting this on, like you know, auditioning, preparing for this?
4: We've been working on it since February.
0: February.
2: We auditioned.
0: Yeah. So what does it take to go into the play, like behind the scenes? Like obviously you're auditioning, you're trying out for the roles, but tell us what goes into putting that on.
4: So we have rehearsals 2 to 3 times a week, except this week since it's our tech week, we've had rehearsals like every day. But it takes a lot of hard work, but in the end it's really worth it because it's going to be an amazing performance.
0: Yeah. Chloe, what did you want to add to that?
3: Well, like, there's tons of behind-the-scenes work. Like, it's not just the actors, either. We have our director, Miss Antoinette, and stage managers, moms behind-the-scenes helping make sure kids are quiet backstage, costume people, like, just tons of extra people putting in tons of work to make sure that this can happen for us.
0: Yeah. Is there something that people don't know, right? Because people know, like, you know, you're going to be auditioning, you're going to be working on the music, you're going to be doing the costumes. But what is something that, like, maybe not everyone knows, like, that you want to share?
2: I'd say it takes a lot of dedication. Like, it takes so much, well, not so much, but it takes a lot of time and it takes a lot of effort and a lot of your own free time personally to really get into character, to really put on a performance. Because something that we're told a lot is that anybody can go up on stage and say your lines and sing songs, but it takes a lot of hard work to go up there and put on a performance. So
0: yeah. I would probably say to that, like, yeah, I guess you could physically, anyone could go up there, but you have to have, you know, sort of like an acting, you know, kind of bug in you, right? Because some kids get nervous, some adults get nervous when they're on stage or when they're speaking, right?
2: Mm-hmm.
0: But so you're all in school. What does it take, you know, how do you balance schoolwork and acts or like anything else you might do, like sports or any other extracurriculars?
4: Well, for me, it was kind of difficult because I had school, I had a college class, I had sports and acting. So I had a lot of things going on every day, but I just made sure to do my best in everything. And I did do well, like in school and everything. So I would, like, during the week, I would work on school, and on the weekends, whenever I had free time, that's when I would go over my lines and the songs and everything. So I'd say just, like, having, like, a good schedule and good time management is really important for all this.
0: Yeah, and as for the others, how does that work for you, like, to balance? And you can also mention anything else you're involved in besides acts, if you are.
2: Pretty much the same as Sophia. It's difficult because there's like so much that goes into both that you need to be able to do at the same time. What I would do is I would run through everything that I knew for sure in my head, and then I would, every time that I would rehearse lines, so I'd go over lines, and every time I get a line right, I'd go and do a problem on my homework, and then I'd do one on my homework, and every time I got one question, I would go and look at one of my lines. So I did my best to kind of what's the word?
3: Balance
0: like
3: it.
0: Multitask?
2: Yeah, I did my best to multitask.
0: Yeah.
2: And that worked for a little bit.
0: as long as you're not on stage and you're like 2 + 2 = 5 or whatever, yeah, like math pro, you're probably doing harder math than that. But
2: that happened a lot more often than I'd like to admit.
0: Yeah. Anything else you guys want to mention about Aladdin or, you know, acts? How maybe why students should get involved? Like anyone listening to this, if they want to get their kids or if any young people are listening to this and they want to be part of acts, what would you tell them?
3: It's just, like, it's so much fun going to practice almost every day and getting to become somebody you're not. Like, getting to play pretend even when you're, like, 14 years old. You can still play pretend and you can, it's just, it's so much fun. It's such a great community to be in because it's so, like, it's so encouraging to hear a good job or break a leg from your friends and stuff.
0: Yeah, anyone else want to mention, like, what would you tell, like, other, you know, parents or students who want to get involved in acting?
4: I would say go for it because, like, if anything goes wrong, you can always back out. But I would say you learn a lot of, like, you get a lot of confidence. You learn about, like, how to perform, like, in public, even for things outside of theater, like for school or for whatever you're going to do in real life. It teaches you life lessons. And also here, acts is very different because it's like a family here, basically. We all are very friendly with each other, and a lot of people communicate outside of acting even, so it's just a very different environment, but it's a lot of fun.
0: Yeah, looks like a fun group here with the students and parents back here. Elijah, so what advice would you give to kids who want to get into theater or singing?
2: To circle back to what I said before, anyone can go up on stage and say lines, but it takes a special someone to put on a performance. But at the same time, anybody can be that special someone if you have love for it. Like, if you want to be good at something, but you don't like it, or the other way around, if you like it, but you're not too sure if you want to go for it, it's not going to happen.
0: Yeah.
2: Like, you need to really have... You need to really be willing to put in work and dedication. And if you do that, then anybody can go up on stage and anybody can put on a true performance.
0: Yeah, very much so.
1: So how did Aladdin get chosen? I think I heard when we were talking off air, but how did you guys choose Aladdin?
0: The performance, not the actor.
1: Yeah. Yeah. Oh, yeah.
2: Not ready for that. We did a troupe vote. So we do... What is it? We voted in the troupe for what community play we were going to do, and the majority chose Aladdin. So
1: like, how many, like, choices did they give you? Do you remember?
2: I don't.
1: There's like a number of choices, though, and then yeah, you guys all vote.
2: It was quite a lot of choices. It took
1: a
2: bit of time. It took, like, 2 days just because nobody knew what to pick for the first one, and then for the second one, there were so many different choices, you know?
4: It's kind of like the process of elimination. Like, we all chose, like, whichever ones we were interested in, and we went just, like, down from there.
1: You kind of whittled it down?
4: Mm-hmm, yes.
1: All right. And so it's going to be this Saturday?
0: So this Saturday at 1 p.m. and 6 p.m. at Post Auditorium.
1: So you guys excited?
3: Yes.
2: Yeah, yeah. Very excited.
1: All right. Well, we wish you the best of luck. Thank you guys for coming on. Thank you for the special performance. That was really good. And thank you for everybody else over there. Everybody, wave your hands in the air one more time.
0: Hey, they're
1: in
0: all
1: that
0: excited.
1: Other room right there.
0: And thank you to Antoinette as well for bringing the kids in.
1: All right. And with that, it's time for a break. We'll be back with Marina. She is from Enhance, and we're going to be talking about holistic stuff and stuff like that as well. 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
7: The weather forecast and Quartzsite and Parker shows a sunny hot day with an afternoon high near 110 degrees. Winds are at 5 to 10 miles per hour out of the south. Tonight, skies are clear with a low near 75 degrees. Yuma's weather is much the same with an afternoon high of 108. Tonight's low is 72 degrees.
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0: What's up, Yuma? Welcome back to What's Up, Yuma Radio. We are here now joined by
1: Marina Roloff. She's a nurse practitioner and the founder of Enhance Aesthetics and Wellness in Yuma. Thank you for being here this morning.
2: Thank you for having me.
0: Good morning. And we're going to move that mic a little bit closer to you if you get close to that mic. Before we get into what you do and the business you started, we like to get to know our guests. Are you originally from Yuma?
2: I am. So born and raised in Yuma.
0: Okay.
2: That's where my family is.
0: Born and raised in Yuma. And when you were a young lady, were you always into the beauty side of things? Were you playing with your Barbies and stuff like that? And you're like, oh.
1: Giving them makeovers.
0: Yeah, makeovers. And
2: you know, I was actually raised kind of like a tomboy.
0: Like a tomboy.
2: Yeah,
0: oh, okay.
2: I definitely did have Barbies, but okay. I would say pretty well-rounded. I loved sports, very athletic.
0: Mm-hmm.
2: So a little bit of everything.
0: Okay. What sports were you into?
2: Volleyball, basketball, and softball.
0: Okay. So you got those three. So you're young. And what schools did you go to?
2: I was at Otondo, Castle Dome, and I was a criminal. I went to Yuma High.
0: Oh, Yuma High. All right. And so you said sports. So that took up like a good part of your life, I'm pretty sure. That's you played all three. So
2: yeah, I absolutely love sports. Did travel sports. So kind of grew up with that. My parents were very supportive. So that was kind of my life. I would say that's probably what taught me to be so driven and dedicated from such a young age.
0: You learned a lot of lessons there. And then, so what did you want to do? Was that the direction you wanted to go? Did you want to go into sports originally or?
2: You know, I loved it for a really long time. I think once I got through high school, I realized it just wasn't something I wanted to pursue long term in college. It just got to a point where I wanted to pursue my education. But I did love it. It was something that, honestly, I think that's what got me through school. I really enjoyed sports. So you get good grades, you play sports.
0: So is that what kept you getting good grades then? You're saying because you had to play the game and like if they're, hey, you're kind of falling off there, we're not going to put you in the game. Because that's the way it works, right? You have to keep up your academics to be able to get on the field.
2: Absolutely. I would say I'm a very motivated person anyway. I always have a really high bar for myself. So getting good grades was something I always strive to do anyway. But sports definitely made sure that happened.
0: So then you said higher education. What did you choose as your major early on?
2: I always knew I wanted to go into nursing. I knew healthcare was something that I wanted to do. And so that's what I pursued. I started taking college classes as a senior in high school and then went to ASU originally and then ended up moving back home and finished my bachelor's at NAU Yuma.
0: Okay. Say you're saying nursing. So where did that part come from? You said you always wanted to do that. So was that when you were younger as well? And tell me what drew you to that.
2: I think just the passion of helping people. I think that's something that I've always been very passionate about, helping people feel their best. And nursing is just something that I was drawn to.
0: Okay, so like, where did it come from, though? Like, was it parents? Did you see somebody? Did you have a role model, or
2: that's a good question.
0: Did you have like younger siblings that you like to take care of?
2: I do have a younger sister. We're 13 months apart, very, very close.
0: Okay.
2: We have a really good relationship. My family, the background is not healthcare, so. Mm-hmm. I would say my family is very caring. They're very loving and nurturing. My mom has always been that way. So I think that's just something that I loved. I grew up, I was a lifeguard for many years. I taught swim lessons.
0: Okay.
2: So always just kind of loved that. Mm-hmm. That side of things.
0: So then you wanted to be a nurse? What was it that you wanted to do? You're shaking your head. So yeah, you wanted to be a nurse, like in a hospital, at a facility. What was that?
2: Yeah, so I started off in nursing. Nursing is such a broad field. I feel like there's so many different things you can go into. So when I went to college, I think as many of us, we're not quite sure exactly where we want to end up. I thought I was going to be a labor and delivery nurse. I soon found out that was not what I wanted to do.
0: Okay, wait a minute. We're going to park right there for a second. So what was it about that that you said, nah, not so much?
2: You know, it was fine. I enjoyed it. I don't think I was overly passionate about it.
0: Hmm.
2: And so I think really what I found that I enjoyed was helping people feel better. So I ended up doing med surg for many years.
0: Med surg? What is that?
2: So medical, surgical, so you get a little bit of everything. It's a variety of patients that you're seeing on those floors. But it's basically floor nursing. So in the hospital for many, many years.
1: Any stories from that? Like any memorable, you know, patients or days?
2: Boy.
1: Busy day, I'm sure, you know.
2: Always.
1: Most days are busy, right? Every day, not every day is the same as the day before.
2: It's not. That's a hard question. I don't know that I have a specific patient that comes to mind,
1: right.
2: But I think just having that floor nursing, you really build, you know, skills, assessment skills.
1: Right.
2: Really, I think it just helps people become a more well-rounded provider, a nurse.
0: Mm-hmm. So you're doing that, and you found out, okay, not so much labor and delivery. I want to be on this side of things. And so did it change, like, the classes you had to take then? Did you have to make a big change? Or since it's so close in nursing, everything's adjacent to each other?
2: Yeah, so nursing school, you actually are exposed to all the different areas.
0: Okay.
2: And so while you're in school, you really kind of get to figure out what you like.
0: Oh, okay.
2: And so yeah, I was exposed to all of that. And then once I graduated, I was able to go to the department that I wanted to.
0: So what was that when you graduated? Were you like an entrepreneur as soon as you're out, like, I'm going to start this business? Or where did you start?
2: No. So I worked in the hospital for many years. Again, I'm a very
0: Here at the hospital?
2: Yeah, Yuma Regional Medical Center at the time.
0: Yeah, that's the place I was born at, not on Vita, but anyway.
2: Yeah, I was actually born in that hospital as well.
0: Yeah.
2: But no, I was there for many years, and again, I'm very driven. I always set a high bar for myself. I'm always somebody that's wanting to continue to learn and do better for myself, and so I ended up kind of promoting within my roles as a nurse, and then I decided to go back to school.
0: Okay, so you start off, you're a nurse, mm-hmm. you get out, you get hired as a nurse, so what is that promotion look like within the hospital? How does that change?
2: Yeah, so within the floor, there's something called a charge nurse. So it's basically like your team lead or the leader of that department or floor. And so that's what I did for a while, and then decided to go back to school to get my nurse practitioner.
0: So you start off as a nurse, and then you're a charge nurse, and you get to tell everybody what to do?
3: And that,
0: She's
3: in charge.
0: That's what it sounds like, in charge, right?
2: I know, it's such an odd name. I feel like it's more of a lead. And
0: okay,
2: you're really
0: all right.
2: Facilitate and support your team, jump in where you can to help.
0: Mm-hmm.
2: But you also collaborate with the house supervisor, making sure that there's enough staffing for other floors. So you're also looking at the hospital as a whole.
0: You know, and being a nurse, you're in somebody's life at a time where, you know, the tragedy, you know, sometimes it's joy because you're in labor and delivery. There's certain things. So it takes a special type of person or personality to do that, because you want to make sure that you're putting your best foot forward, right, in all these situations.
2: Yeah, you're absolutely right. I think, especially in the hospital, you typically are meeting these patients and their families when they are at their most mm-hmm. vulnerable. And so really, it's a privilege to be able to support them during that time. But it can be very difficult, especially emotionally. And so just kind of...
0: As the nurse. Mm-hmm. So you're in there and you're seeing this, and that you're feeling some type of emotions, but then you have to kind of keep it together for them, right?
2: Yep.
0: How do you do that?
2: You know, I think it's a skill you learn over time. It's always okay to be empathetic and be supportive, but mm-hmm. you also want to be, you want to be strong for them, because that's mm-hmm. the moment where they really need it. So I've kind of learned to build up a wall. I mean, there's times where you would lose a patient in one room. I would run in the hallway or stairwell, have a moment to myself, cry, whatever it was, and then you get right back on the floor.
0: You got to get back to it.
2: But for me, it was always kind of being that strong face for my patients.
0: Okay. And then so you went from the charge nurse. You said you wanted to go back to school. Tell me about that.
2: Yeah. So with nursing, you can go back to school. You can get your master's. For me, it was nurse practitioner, and that is what's considered an advanced practice professional. So physicians go directly to medical school, kind of straight through. The beautiful thing about nursing is you can go get years of experience, clinical experience as a nurse, get that education and knowledge before you go back to that advanced degree.
0: So then why did you decide to get a higher education and pursue that?
2: Yeah, I think as a floor nurse for many years, you know, we receive the orders from the physicians and we act on those orders. And I think for so long, I was like, I want to be that person. I want to be the one, you know, giving the orders. And I think just...
0: I knew you liked to be in charge. See, now we're getting to it, right? Go ahead.
2: Yeah. That's funny. But having... I don't know, just being able to provide that higher level comprehensive care for somebody that mm-hmm. that I'm responsible for.
0: Okay, so then what was it like going back to school after that time? Were you pretty excited because I'm going to finally really be able to tell everybody what to do? And then, was it like, because I know now I'm going to have my own practice? Tell me about that.
2: You know, when I went back to school, I think I always dreamed of owning my own business, but I didn't necessarily know right away that I was going to open up my own practice as a healthcare provider. And so I went back to school. I was definitely very excited. It's challenging, but very excited.
0: So I've talked to a lot of different nurse practitioners, I have doctors I've interviewed, and they always say that you get a lot of education, but they don't tell you about being a business owner or how to run a business. Is that correct?
2: Absolutely. Absolutely. So I would say that was the biggest and hardest transition is, you know, completing my doctorates in nursing practice, there's no classes on, like, it's not a business degree, right? Mm-hmm. And so all of that kind of entrepreneurial is self-taught, is, you know, finding masterminds and groups of people that can really, that have been there and to help support you kind of build that up.
0: Okay. So then when you graduated, so you said you got your master's?
2: I got my master's and went back and finished my doctorate.
0: And finished your doctorate. And then, so at that point, you knew you're going to open up something to a degree, or is that what you went to right away?
2: I think it's always been a dream, but I didn't know right away.
0: Okay, so
2: something I pursued.
0: So you went
2: right
0: back
2: away.
0: Into the field.
2: I did.
0: What'd you do after that then?
2: Yeah, so I started working as a family nurse practitioner at Yuma Regional Medical Center. Okay. Initially, I was actually with Karen Watts. She has her own business here in town. And then I ended up at the hospital, and I probably practiced there until 2022. And that's when I decided to step away and start my own journey and start my own business.
0: Cool. And you're right on time because it's time for a break. So we're going to leave everybody with that cliffhanger and figure out what prompted that change and how you got into being a business owner, entrepreneur, which you had no training in. All right. We're going to do that right after a quick break. 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
4: Today's day sponsors are Mom, Dad, Bree, and Ellie, wishing Travis Mitchell a happy belated birthday. They say, better late than never. Travis, we're proud of the many ways you make a difference in our lives. We hope your birthday was a great one and that the year ahead brings plenty of happiness, laughter, and good memories.
5: For KAWC News in Yuma, I'm Victor Calderon. Arizona Governor Katie Hobbs and Republican legislative leaders have reached agreement on a nearly $18.3 billion state budget. Capital Media Services reports the spending plan preserves roughly $450 million a year in tax cuts that mirror provisions approved by Congress. It also avoids the deep agency cuts Republicans proposed earlier this year. Democrats say they secured funding for programs including free school meals, services for seniors, food banks, civil legal aid, and rural hospitals. Republicans say the budget slows spending growth and keeps new taxes and fees off the table. The compromise also keeps Tucson's Rio Nuevo Economic Development District in place, limits some business tax credits, and expands property tax relief for disabled veterans. Not included is a plan to renew Proposition 123, the voter-approved education funding measure that expired last year. Negotiations over K-12 funding and school vouchers stalled, leaving that debate for another day. For KAWC, I'm Victor Calderon.
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1: Dr. Marina Roloff with Enhance Aesthetics and Wellness. Thank you again for being here this morning.
0: And so we left off to, I think you said 2022. Is that what you said?
2: Yes.
0: And you said, I'm going to work for myself. So tell me about what prompted that and that journey to take that first step into the unknown.
2: Yeah, I think there was a few factors really that prompted it, but one is traditional Western medicine. It's a sick model of medicine. I feel like when you go to the doctor, we're very rushed, we're in and out. And I think the biggest thing I enjoyed is developing a rapport with my patients and really being able to spend time with it. And I feel like it was just constantly being rushed. I didn't have enough time to do that. The other thing is I feel like we're not addressing preventative care. People are waiting until they are sick instead of investing in their health to stay healthy at a young age. Mm-hmm. And so I really saw the need for that. The other piece of it was my own hormone journey that I kind of suffered and struggled through after having my son, Jace. Mm-hmm. And I think most of us as women can relate to the hormone struggles after having a child. And so I think navigating my own journey really inspired me to want to make that transition and be able to help other women.
0: So, and that's, is that like postpartum? Is that part of it?
2: It is.
0: I'm familiar with that word. And I've learned like after that, I've had three kids that the hormones play a part in like decisions that you're making, right? And it may be you're not thinking correctly or something, and you're wondering, why am I doing this? Is that a part of it?
2: Absolutely. So after pregnancy, you know, our hormones fluctuate so much, and that can result in a lot of symptoms. Even as we age, our hormones fluctuate mm-hmm. or decline. And so, yes, you have symptoms like brain fog, just a lack of mental clarity. You're not thinking clearly. It starts to affect your mood. So you may be feeling down, anxious, irritable, mm-hmm. or sleep. So in general, of course, you're not going to be performing at your, you know, highest mm-hmm. level if you just feel terrible.
0: And that can affect your partner, right?
2: Absolutely. Yep. It can affect libido and sex drive. Am I allowed to say that?
0: Yeah, yeah, absolutely.
2: And, you know, so that affects, yes, relationships and intimacy. And mm-hmm. so I think that's really important to make sure that we're addressing those.
0: So then you wanted to go in and you said not preventive. You wanted to, you said preventative. You want to go in and like, let's fix this before we get to anywhere.
2: Yeah, I think really addressing the root cause, which a lot of times, you know, that could be hormones. It could be vitamin deficiencies, food sensitivities. There's a lot of different things that we really should be addressing to try to help people feel better mm-hmm. And address that problem that ultimately leads to chronic disease.
0: Mm-hmm. All right, Victor.
1: Yeah. So Enhance Aesthetics and Wellness, what are services you offer here in Yuma?
2: Yeah. So Aesthetics and Wellness, we have a variety of, as it says, aesthetic and wellness services. So on the wellness side, we do a lot of hormone therapy, weight loss, preventative care, food and chemical sensitivity, IV therapy, aesthetic side, you know, all the fun stuff. So injectables, laser treatments.
0: I knew you were going to say injectables after fun stuff because I knew it. I've watched my daughter's mom get lip injections and it didn't look fun at all, but it looked like it was torture. But is that something that you offer? You like to torture women?
2: We do.
0: Yeah, there you go.
2: We love to torture women with needles. So.
0: But it seems like, you women love it. You do it. Obviously, it's a beauty thing, right? You said the aesthetics part of it.
2: It is. They always say, you know, beauty is pain, or what is the
1: pain is beauty.
2: Yeah,
1: the price of beauty, right?
2: It's the price of beauty. No, I think though aesthetics and wellness really do complement each mm-hmm. other well. If we're feeling good from the inside out, that's always the goal. And so I just feel like they complement very well.
1: Yeah, and going back to the weight loss, we've had people on from wellness and health fields, fitness, and so we know in our society there's more of a push these days, right? Everyone wants to. There's the looks maxine, right? And people want to look better. They want to feel better.
2: Yep.
1: And so that involves diet. That involves sometimes injectables or peptides. Mm-hmm. And so all that good stuff. And there's like this focus now when you go to the store, you see everything's advertising protein and what else? Like gluten-free. Mm-hmm. So like all those good things. So what are you seeing from patients when they come in? You know, people are wanting to do more of that?
2: They are. So I think weight loss is a big priority for people. Sometimes the underlying problem is hormonal imbalance, so we always assess that as well. But sometimes there's other causes, insulin resistance, and so I think there are medications and peptides that support weight loss, but my priority is always pushing a comprehensive, healthy lifestyle. So the exercise, the, you know, nutrition, the prioritizing protein. routine. And that's how I guide people. I think these are great medications and they can help people reach their goals. But I think the most important thing is it needs to be managed by a provider.
1: Yeah, very much so. And so I also, we got a question from Alexandra here. She's getting ready for her wedding. So she wanted to ask, like, what are, you know, young women doing who are coming in, planning their wedding? You know, what kind of services do you offer that you can help them with?
2: Yeah, absolutely. So I would say timing is everything, but not knowing any of the details of when her wedding is. Mm-hmm. Microneedling is always a really great treatment. We have Diamond Glow, which is an amazing, going to give you that beautiful kind of glow and refresh before mm-hmm. the wedding. But of course, we have, you know, lasers and injectables. Everyone's goals are so unique. So we always do a comprehensive consultation and just make sure that whatever treatment we recommend is safe for that person and aligns with their goals.
0: So is it mostly women that come into your establishment?
2: We have a combination. I have a lot of men and women that do, you know, hormone therapy and weight loss. Aesthetics, I would say it is more dominantly women, mm-hmm. but men absolutely partake in those treatments as well.
0: Do they?
2: They do.
0: Okay, because I'm going to. I have an event. I got to host something in 2 weeks, yeah. and I want to look my best as well.
1: Johnny wants to, you know, tighten up.
0: Well, I need to tighten up. I'm doing that in the gym. Yeah. I'm trying to do my best at that. Yeah. But can you make me glow?
2: We can absolutely
0: you can make
2: give
0: me glow.
2: You an amazing glow. Yes.
0: I want to glow.
1: We're going to make you fabulous, Johnny.
0: I got to be up there. And I'm typically always doing something on camera here and stuff like that. So I definitely got to take care of myself. But it's hard to do. And you're saying... It's a part of a holistic thing. It's not just, hey, take these supplements or do this. It's also like, hey, you got to eat better and stuff like that. So how do you get people to listen to you?
2: For sure. I think we do, you know, we check in monthly when I have people on these, you know, weight loss programs. And it's kind of like that accountability check-in where mm-hmm. I am asking, hey, how's it going? And giving them tips and advice on what we can do better for nutrition, what we can do better for exercise. I think the goal is that it's a partnership. I'm not here to just tell you what to do. You really have to have that investment on their side. And so I'm really there to guide their journey, and everyone's journey looks different.
0: Yeah. And so Victor brought up protein, and my doctor is always like, you need more protein, more protein, more protein. And I'm excited because like there's like protein soda now.
1: There's protein Doritos. I tried them. They're not bad.
0: Hold on. Wait a minute. There's protein Cheez-Its as well.
1: Yes.
0: And I love Cheez-Its. So it's like that what got me fat. And originally Cheez-Its and Oreos.
1: Yeah.
0: That's what did it.
1: And there's gluten-free Oreos and there's gluten-free Chips Ahoy, you know, as an example.
0: Yeah. I was like, my goodness. And so like they sell this stuff at Sam's Club. And so I got for my office, we ended up and got a bunch of protein sodas and stuff in there. Now, are those things good for you still? And it looks like they said there was sugar and has like 10 grams of protein in each one. Tell me I'm doing right. Please just tell me I'm okay.
2: I mean,
0: you okay. know.
1: Yeah, in moderation. Yeah. Right? Everything in moderation, right?
2: And that's honestly the biggest thing I preach is I hate fad diets. I hate very strict. Mm-hmm. I really preach moderation and well-balanced because I want people to sustain results for a long time.
0: Yeah, and that's also difficult to do. I got protein coffee right here in this thing. It's supposed to give me 20 grams of protein in it.
2: That's great.
0: So now eating, that's usually the thing that keeps that thing, make it longevity. That's the word I'm looking for bring that longevity. So if you're doing the GLP-1s, right, or twos or threes or whatever they're up to now, you say, but you have to maintain that lifestyle. How do you do that? How do you tell people to do that?
2: Yeah, so I really, again, recommend just a well-balanced diet. So lean meats, fruits, vegetables, limiting carbs, bad carbs, right? Bread, rice, tortillas, pastas. But really just prioritizing protein. And then moderation, if you do want that sweet treat, it's not every day. It's every once in a while. And I feel if people are really getting into that new routine, it's just a part of their new lifestyle. Mm-hmm. And so just practicing that discipline every day, it eventually becomes your new way of living.
0: All right. And so what's the number one service that you offer, like where people come in? What do they ask for the most?
2: I would say hormone therapy is probably one of my biggest things. People really just want to invest. They want to feel better. And they're really looking for that long-term longevity you used. I love the word vitality and just that long-term health.
0: So we have a couple minutes left. Do you want to discuss about hormones and stuff like that, maybe some like factors to look into, like what's wrong with me, something, and it's like, oh, your hormones.
2: Absolutely. So I think people don't realize that you can have hormonal imbalances even starting in your 30s. And this is for men and women. And so sometimes people just kind of feel like they're going crazy, or they just don't feel like themselves. And they think, oh, I just have to push through. Really, I think sometimes it's okay to acknowledge that there might be something else going on, finding a provider you trust, having hormones checked, and just seeing if that might be a right option for you to get you feeling better.
0: And I absolutely agree. Years ago, I got tested for my testosterone, and it was really low, bad diet, certain things, different factors. And then once I got that corrected, it was like night and day. Mm-hmm. It's like stuff that I'd be like, oh, I'm tired after work, I'm this, lethargic, and I got my testosterone and her healthy level, and it's like, wow, I got all this energy. I could do this. I want to go conquer stuff. And it totally changed my life. And I make sure that I keep that number high.
2: Oh, for sure. Testosterone specifically, I call it the quality of life hormone. It touches on everything, you know, sleep, mood, energy, joint pain, libido. And so if we're feeling better in all aspects of our life, we're going to show up better. We're going to be a better, you know, partner, you know, employee, employer, whatever it is. Show up better in the community.
0: And we have like a couple seconds left, but women take testosterone as well, right?
2: They do. Absolutely. Women, you know, probably a tenth of a dose what I would prescribe a man, but absolutely for women and men.
1: So how can people get more information on Enhance Your Business?
2: You can go to our social media, Instagram, or our website, enhanceaw.com.
0: Cool. And we're going to be on your social media later. I could tell because you got a gal right over here filming us. So we'll be on there later. Thank you so much for being here today. I really appreciate it.
2: Thank you for having me.
0: And shout out to Chance Farrar that said, you absolutely have to get her on. So I really appreciate Chance as well.
2: Thanks, brother.
0: And with that, What's Up Yuma Radio is a production of KAWC Colorado River Public Media. 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
0: And if you want to get on this show, make sure you visit whatsupyuma.biz. 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Thank you guys for listening. And the kids are still over there, so I'm going to wave at the kids. And
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That's Brittany Broski. And she released this cover of a Harry Styles song called Adore You just last year. We've got some great music coming up this hour, some Freako later on. Also, we're going to hear J Balvin and Chencho Corleone together. I've got music from Keith Urban coming up. We're going to hear his track Polaroid. Also, Wish He's going to do 777. But right now, this is new from Teddy Thompson. The new album is called Never Be the Same. And this is So This Is Heartache on 94.7 FM, KOFA.

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kind of almost sounds like Earth, Wind, and Fire. It's a group called Delegation going back to 1978. That was Oh Honey as we continue our midday music mix. We are Border Radio, KOFA. In a little bit, we'll hear some cowboy music from Michael Martin Murphy. We're going to hear Way Out There. Freako is going to talk about Pride Trials. But this is something that came out last year on an album called Heart in Texas. It's Sammy Arriaga, and this is called On Purpose on midday music on Border Radio, KOFA.

awesome. Fantastic blues there from Joe Bonamassa from his album, The Ballad of John Henry. That was Lonesome Road Blues as we continue the midday music mix. We are Border Radio, KOFA. I've got some music from Hannah Nicole coming up. We're going to hear the track One Day That Will Become One. Jay Balvin and Chencho Corleone are going to team up for Polvo de Tu Vida. Ladia Salad Dudley is going to do a song called Green in a moment. But first, this is a brand new track from Lifelines. It's a new album from Joyanne Parker. And this is a track called End of the Line on 94.7 FM KOFA Border Radio.

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Her name is Teresa Cristina, and she was performing there with the Orchestra Bomba Social. It's a track that was included on a 2023 release from the folks at Putumayo Records. They called it Putumayo Global Cafe, and that definitely has a cafe sound to it. Burco de Feto. And a nice way to round out our first hour of midday music on Border Radio KOFA. I'm Dave Reek, and hope you're enjoying our mix of music. I've got a wonderful cover to take us up to the end of the hour. This is the blues artist Luther Allison, and he was a part of a group called, or an album called All Bluesed Up, Songs of the Rolling Stones. And this is a fantastic bluesy take on the Stones classic, You Can't Always Get What You Want, on Border Radio KOFA.

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2: The weather forecast shows that above normal temperatures will be common during the next several days in Yuma, Parker, and Quartzsite. Today, we're expecting an afternoon high near 110 degrees. Winds are out of the south at 5 to 10 miles per hour tonight. Skies should be clear in all three cities with a low near 73 degrees.
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0: And that's a track that just came out last year from a group called Good Neighbors. It's called Walk, Walk, Walk. And a fun way to kick off our noon hour of midday music here on Border Radio KOFA. I'm Dave Reek. And if you're new to our radio station, you just came across 94.7 FM. We mix together all kinds of music on this local public radio station. And we never play any commercials. So we try to squeeze in as many songs as possible. I've got something new from a group called Girl Sweet Voiced. Later this hour, also going to hear from Miguel. I've got the blues legend Stevie Ray Vaughan and his band Double Trouble. They're going to tell us about a flood down in Texas in a little bit. Also, a bluegrass band, Jim Greer and the McAchee Valley Folks. They're going to tell us about When the Roses Bloom Again. H.C. McIntyre is going to have a track for us in a moment called Quartz in the Valley. But this is a Native American artist. His name is Yatsin, and he teamed up with Pink Sifu and Hannah Ben on this brand new track. The new album is called Stand on My Shoulders, and this song is called I've Known.
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1: Today's day sponsors are Mom, Dad, Bree, and Ellie, wishing Travis Mitchell a happy belated birthday. They say, better late than never. Travis, we're proud of the many ways you make a difference in our lives. We hope your birthday was a great one and that the year ahead brings plenty of happiness, laughter, and good memories.

And that's the legendary blues guitarist and singer Stevie Ray Vaughan with his band Double Trouble. That was a live version of Flood Down in Texas. As we are continuing with the Midday Music Mix here on Border Radio KOFA, as usual, playing all kinds of music. I got a tune from Paraguay, performed by a band out of Mexico. We're going to hear from Kanani in a little bit. Also, a group called Sleeping at Last has a song called Almost Idyllic. Night Marcher is Puzzled and Amused. But right now, this is something new from the Soli Chamber Ensemble. It's called Knowledge of Eternity on Border Radio KOFA.

from Mexico called Kenani, but they released an album called Music of Latin America, Volume 2. And I remember I got that one while I was still living in Flagstaff over 20 years ago. At any rate, that's a Paraguayan tune called Pajaro Chocui, and a great way to continue our midday music mix. We are Border Radio KOFA. I've got a Spanish version of Banana Clip by Miguel coming up in a little bit. Also, Jason Isbell and his band, The 400 Unit, have a song called What I've Done to Help. Fish is going to do a song called The Line right after this brand new track from a new group for us, Girl Sweet Voiced. This is called Tonight on Border Radio.

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Coming up in a little bit, we're going to hear from DJ Python. I've also got music from Ashton Irwin coming up and even some The. This is a famous pedal steel guitar player, Pete Drake, and his take on Bob Dylan's classic track, Country Pie. On Border Radio, we are KOFA.

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2: The weather forecast in Quartzsite and Parker shows a sunny hot day with an afternoon high near 110 degrees. Winds are at 5 to 10 miles per hour out of the south. Tonight's skies are clear with a low near 75 degrees. Yuma's weather is much the same with an afternoon high of 108. Tonight's low is 72 degrees.
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Yeah. If she wasn't fussed, then she should have been. I wasn't out and making noise and doing anything but things. Swapping over cars, nightmares and bouncers. I think I got it in my jeans. We don't have to cut. The cables on the rug, lose connection. I was hung dry when our feeling was above. We don't look up. We never let the dubs fly.

And it's your way to kick off our 1 o'clock hour of midday music on this Wednesday afternoon on Border Radio KOFA. That's DJ Python and a collaboration he did last year with John Nino called Daibuki. I'm Dave Reek. Hope you're having a fantastic day. I got some Celtic music later this hour from the Tannehill Weavers. Also, we're going to hear some African music from a band out of Mali, Tina Reardon. So lots of great stuff. We hope you can stick around for it. Ashton Irwin is a member of an Australian group called 5 Seconds of Summer. We're going to hear a solo project he did in a little bit, a song called The Canyon. Also, Parson Field is going to take me back. But first, this is an interesting artist named Pokemon. And this track came out last year called Hard to Part on 94.7 FM KOFA.

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collection, and it's Mista Savona, a group called Havana Meets Kingston, and Beatriz Marquez. That was called Lagrimas Negras. As we continue with our midday music mix on this Wednesday afternoon, I'm Dave Rake. Hope you enjoy our great mix of music here on your local public radio station. If you want to get involved with the station, we do need more volunteers. 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Now, it doesn't mean you have to be down here during the 1 o'clock hour on a Wednesday afternoon. 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We can get you down here, show you how this works, train you real quick, and get you on the air. It'd be great to have some fresh voices representing music in our community. I've got the Button Downs coming up. We're going to hear their track Way Out West in a moment. One of my favorite Scottish bands, the Tannehill Weavers, are going to be playing Dumbarton's drums in a moment. But right now, this is a collaboration between the artist Sasami and the artist Claro. It's called In Love with a Memory.

live track there from Delbert McClinton, live from Austin, Texas, back in 1990. That was Thank You, Baby, as we continue with our midday music mix on Border Radio, KOFA. Coming up in a little bit, we're going to take you to a concert in the desert of Africa from the Festival in the Desert collection. We're going to hear the band from Mali, Tina Rearwin, with Aladachin Manan. The English band The is going to do their song Perfect for us. Barnes Courtney is going to talk about Glitter and Gold. But right now, this is from Rains. It's from last year's album Bloom. It's called Pulling Teeth on Border Radio KOFA.

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0: And that's a group called Parcels with their track, You Got Me Feeling, as we are wrapping up the 1 o'clock hour of this program we call Midday Music. You're tuned to Border Radio KOFA. I'm Dave Rigg. Glad to be with you. We got one more hour of Midday Music coming up, including, they just released some early recordings of the legendary Don Williams. We're going to kick off the next hour with one of those tracks. Also, I've got, Buddy Guy coming up and some Las Cafeteras. So hope you can stay with us for more. 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
3: The weather forecast in Quartzsite and Parker shows a sunny hot day with an afternoon high near 110 degrees. Winds are at 5 to 10 miles per hour out of the south. Tonight, skies are clear with a low near 75 degrees. Yuma's weather is much the same with an afternoon high of 108. Tonight's low is 72 degrees.
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It's an old recording, but it's gotten a new life. They've just released Epilogue, the Cellar Tapes, and these are recordings of the late, great Don Williams, and that's his version of a song that was co-written by Rodney Crowell, Leaving Louisiana in the Broad Daylight. That song was a gigantic hit for the Oak Ridge Boys back in the late 70s. That's how we're kicking off our 2 o'clock hour here on Midday Music on Border Radio KOFA. Coming up in a little bit, we're going to hear some music from INXS. I've also got some new music from Casey Musgraves coming up, so I hope you can stick around. We're going to hear Audrey Alden a little bit, a track called Come Find Me. Also, Marvin Etzioni is going to do Man Without a Country. But right now, this is a new track from Romy. It's called Love Who You Love on Border Radio KOFA.

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Beautiful version there of the Bob Dylan song, Lay Lady Lay. That version by Buddy Guy featured Anthony Hamilton and the slide guitar player Robert Randolph. As we are continuing our midday music mix, mixing together all kinds of music here on Border Radio. We're going to hear Kelly Lee Evans in a little bit with a song called Amazing. Also, Las Cafeteras is going to do their tune, Trabajador, Trabajador. But this is Jeremy Garrett from last year's Storm Mountain album. This is called Fly Away to Your Love on 94.7 FM, KOFA.

Ah, nice little way to ease your way through a Wednesday afternoon. Dean Gretsch there with Everything Is Going My Way. I'm Dave Rick. I hope everything's going your way this afternoon. We've got time for one more set of music before we're going to wrap up our midday music mix and transition into our Crossing Borders program. I've got the group Note Va Gustar coming up with Pagame Mas Fuerte. Keaton Conrad has a song called I Think I Fell in Love with You. We're going to go back to the late 1980s. The Australian band NXS is going to tell us about a new sensation. But right now, this is brand new from Casey Musgrave. Just came out this year. This is called Dry Spell.

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1: Today's day sponsors are Mom, Dad, Bree, and Ellie, wishing Travis Mitchell a happy belated birthday. They say, better late than never. Travis, we're proud of the many ways you make a difference in our lives. We hope your birthday was a great one and that the year ahead brings plenty of happiness, laughter, and good memories.

That's a group named Teeth with a track that came out last year. It's called Holy Water as we are wrapping up our 2 o'clock hour of midday music here on Border Radio KOFA. I'm Dave Rico. Hope you're having a fantastic Wednesday afternoon. And, I'm actually going to be back with Crossing Borders in just a few minutes, as we are still missing, more volunteers that we need to cover these music shows and share music with our local community here on Border Radio. If you want to get involved, send me an email to music@borderradioaz.org. We'd love to have you. Coming up in our next hour, I've got music from Shura. Also, we're going to throw in some Radiohead and even a track from Was Not Was, going back to the 1980s. Here's a little tune from Billy Joel. Here's part of his Root Beer Rag.

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2: The weather forecast in Quartzsite and Parker shows a sunny hot day with an afternoon high near 110 degrees. Winds are at 5 to 10 miles per hour out of the south. Tonight, skies are clear with a low near 75 degrees. Yuma's weather is much the same with an afternoon high of 108. Tonight's low is 72 degrees.
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And you're tuned to Crossing Borders on a Wednesday afternoon on Border Radio KOFA. I'm Dave Reek filling in this afternoon. That's the artist Shura from last year's I Got Too Sad for My Friends album. That was World's Worst Girlfriend. Coming up a little bit, we're going to hear from Mike Adell, his Good About Everything song. Sunny Lowdown's going to do That's Enough. But this is Grace Potter. Her brand new release is called Trespasser. And this track is called Love Me Not.

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And that's a Bibio Sound Machine and a track that came out back in 2019 called Wanna Come Down, as we are continuing our Crossing Borders program, playing all kinds of music for you here on this local public radio station. I've got Love Can Be Bad Luck from Was Not Was coming up in a little bit. Also, Yumi is going to do 2 Years Sleep. We're going to hear Oasis with their track Talk Tonight. But first, this is new from IDNTT is how they spell the name of the band. This is called Pretty Boy Swag on Border Radio KOS.

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That's a live track recorded in the Netherlands back in 2005. It's an interesting group, Slobodan Trojuka, and a band called Balkanopolis. And they call that jam Pithora's Aura. And why not? We play all kinds of music here on Border Radio KOFA. I certainly hope you're enjoying our mix. I'm going to play a little bit of honky-tonk to take us up to the end of the hour. Our next hour will start with some Weird Nightmare. Also, we're going to hear from Jack Johnson. And I've even got music from World Party coming up in the next hour. So I hope you can hang out with us. Here's Del Wood. She plays honky-tonk piano. And here's part of her jam called Scramble on Border Radio, 94.7 FM, KOFA.

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2: The weather forecast shows that above normal temperatures will be common during the next several days in Yuma, Parker, and Quartzsite. Today, we're expecting an afternoon high near 110 degrees. Winds are out of the south at 5 to 10 miles per hour tonight. Skies should be clear in all three cities with a low near 73 degrees.
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It's a Canadian group called Weird Nightmare, and this track came out last year called Forever Elsewhere, as we're kicking off the 4 o'clock hour of our Crossing Borders program on Border Radio, KOFA. I've got a lot of great music coming up this hour, including some Sufjan Stevens and some Jack Johnson, so I hope you can stick around. We're going to hear from Kaka Goo Goo. We're going to hear their big hit, Too Shy, in a moment. Also, one of my favorites from Madness, we're going to hear Our House. But this is something from the Soul Cruisers, and this is called Deeper and Deeper on Border Radio KOFA.

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Including 80s music like the track Too Shy from Kakagugu that came before that. We took that one right off the vinyl, by the way. Coming up in a few moments, Troy Baker's going to do a song called Like a Stone. Also, Joe Johnson's going to tell us about some good people. But this is one of my favorite blues artists, Ruthie Foster, and from last year's album Mileage. This is her take on Hold On, I'm Coming on Border Radio.

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Sufjan Stevens with Movement 3 Linear Tableau with Intersecting Surprise. And why not, as we are crossing borders, playing all kinds of music here on your local public radio station. I'm Dave Rieck. Hope you're having a fantastic Wednesday afternoon. Chris Smither is going to do the Jailhouse Blues for us in a few moments. Also one of my favorite World Party songs, What Is Love All About? Kabaka Pyramid says they can't breathe. We're going to hear that track in just a moment. But first, this is brand new from Joby Riccio. The new album is called Face the Feeling, and this is Love of the Song on 94.7 FM KOFA.

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1: 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They say, better late than never. Travis, we're proud of the many ways you make a difference in our lives. We hope your birthday was a great one and that the year ahead brings plenty of happiness, laughter, and good memories.

definitely crossing borders here on Border Radio KOFA. That's an Italian artist, Lucilla Gagliese, and Quante Stella nel Cielo con la Luna. That's a track from the Putumayo Italian musical Odyssey. I'm so glad you could be with us. We're going to play one more tune, and then I've got a brand new track from Amy Grant kicking off our next hour. Also, we'll hear music from REM, and we're going to hear Patti Smith covering some Nirvana. This is Bob Huback and Friends, and here's part of Tu Siemi Parte and Ponte a Peak. This is KOFA.

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2: Tonight's weather forecast in Yuma, Parker, and Quartzsite shows a warm evening with a low of about 75 degrees. South winds at 5 to 10 miles per hour are becoming light and variable after midnight. Tomorrow we expect another sunny day with a high near 107 degrees.
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